0: Samba coming in at the end of our 20 songs in a row and wrapping it all up with his latest on Star 102.7.
1: Come on, it's a nice day for a white wedding.
0: Okay, Cairns Festival wrapping up this weekend, but happening tonight and tomorrow night at 6 and 8 is One Hour Wedding. This is a whole stack load of chaotic fun. The organiser is actually an authorised wedding celebrant, so this could go any way. Chatting to her today, Roz Papalato.
2: Hi, how are you?
0: I'm good, thank you. So tell us what you've got on the go this year.
2: So an interactive participatory play called One Hour Wedding that I have written with a local artist, Rachel Terry. And the premise is that you can get married to your partner legally or not legally, depending on whether you want to sign the paperwork or not, in 1 hour at the Tanks. And in doing so, you are allowing the audience to make all of the decisions, apart from the legal stuff and the person that you want to marry, make all the decisions from hairstyle to dress style to what the first dance might look like to the first, what the first song is that you were walking down the aisle to. For every decision that you would ordinarily agonize over for, what, many, many years and spend, what, I don't know,
0: $20,000
2: preparing? I'm not married. I don't know. Every decision that you would ever... kind of, you know, agonise over for all that time. And it's put firmly in the hands of the audience who are kind of guided by myself, the people in the play, to make. So, yeah, we're really excited about it. It's looking like a lot of fun. And we've already got two very bold participants, two bold couples who want to participate. So, yeah,
0: now
2: looking forward to a couple more.
0: If you want to head along and be one of these couples, head along to One Hour Wedding on the go tonight and tomorrow night at the Tanks. You can get more information and also the link to your tickets at cairns.qld.gov.au. But up next is Prince taking us back to 1999 on Star 102.7.
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0: That's the Backstreet Boys throwing it back 27 years with Larger Than Life on Star 102.7, which you can listen to for free on the iHeart app. Go wherever you go and take us with you for free. 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

Nothing but Cairns' best music to get you through your Friday, the 4th of September here on Star 102.7. And to those celebrating another lap around the sun, is International Taekwondo Day. Beyonce is celebrating her 45th birthday. Damon Wayans, who you might remember from ABC's My Wife and Kids, or maybe Bulletproof or Major Payne, turning 66 today. You've got Mark Ronson turning 51. Not only teaming up with Bruno Mars for that one, but also scoring himself a Golden Globe and Grammy Award in 2018. You've got Denny Hines celebrating her 56th birthday. Google founded on this day back in 1998, and an awesome TV show called Xena, Warrior Princess, premiering on this day.

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12: Morning, I'm Jackie Lim. Two more Australians have been found safe in Nepal. It takes the total number of Aussies who remain unaccounted for in the flood-stricken region down to 36. Treasurer Jim Chalmers telling the ABC a desperate search continues.
13: I can confirm that two more Australians were located overnight. That would be a huge relief to the loved ones of these two Australians who've been located. But we still have very serious concerns for the 36 Australians that we haven't been able to locate yet.
12: One of Australia's leading economists says there's no quick fix for the housing crisis. NAB's Sally Auld warns affordability challenges could take a generation to sort out, with supply shortages continuing to push prices out of reach. The comments come as NAB predicts house prices across the capital cities could decline by around 7%. State and territory governments are preparing to challenge proposed changes to private health insurance rebates for those over 65. It sparked fears thousands will drop their insurance altogether, increasing pressure on already stretched public hospitals. Health ministers are meeting in Sydney today. And Father's Day is this Sunday, and ANZ has revealed around $750 million will be spent on dads this weekend. Matt Bowen from ING tells Seven cinema tickets and dining out are among the popular choices this year.
14: Bookstores and news agencies are up 25% on Father's Day weekend last year, so plenty of books being given out for dad, maybe some lotto tickets as well. Takeaway alcohol, that was up about 20%.
2: Cairns RSL Club. If we're not your local, move closer.
12: In sport, Jai Arrow says he's looking forward to running out for his 100th NRL match tonight. He'll lead the Bunnies out for their final home and away clash against the Roosters. Switching codes, and the Cats and Blues do battle tonight in the AFL's first elimination final. And Nick Kyrgios has accepted a one-month ban for testing positive to cocaine, given he was initially suspended in August for failing a drug test at an ATP tournament in June. He'll be allowed to compete again from today. The penalty was reduced for agreeing to enter a treatment program. That's the latest in news and sport.
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0: According to the Bureau, we are in for a partly cloudy Friday today. Some light winds out there, dropping down around 17 degrees tonight. At this stage, a sunny one on Saturday and a mostly sunny one on Sunday. Light winds over the weekend with a top of 28 degrees today.
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0: Vanessa Amorosi with absolutely everybody on Star 102.7. Who let the dogs out? Look, I've got no idea who let the dogs out, but I know where they're going to be headed to this weekend. If you've ever been to the Far North Queensland Dogs Day Out Festival at Barron Waters at Lake Placid, you know this is an absolutely awesome day, not just for you, but for your best mate. Now, it is on the go again this Saturday from 9 to 1. Kane, good morning. You must be a busy little bee at the moment.
1: Yeah, very busy getting ready for Dogs Day Out. So, yeah, there's a lot of planning involved, keeping all the dogs in line and making sure we've got all our adoptable dogs ready to go for the day to impress the audience.
0: It is, of course, raising money and awareness for YAPS, Young Animal Protection Society here in Cairns. They are a great organisation and they've got some gorgeous puppies, don't they?
1: They do, yeah. YAPS are going to be bringing some dogs that are available for adoption. We've got a group from Ariba coming down, have the Bush Pups guys there and RSPCA. But of course, YAPS are our major partner at this event and they're going to sort of steer the raffles and see the volunteers on site and help everybody when they arrive to the event.
0: And I hear you've got over $7,000 worth of prizes up for grabs in these raffles.
1: YAPS have done an amazing job. The community of Cairns and the business community in particular are very supportive of YAPS. Almost everyone I know loves their pets, whether it's dogs, cats or whatnot. YAPS are greatly respected and they've done such a good job at getting prizes. So they've got a monster raffle and I believe they started it even a month ago. So tickets are already on fire and selling.
0: Wow. So I take it you could just head to the YAPS Facebook page and find the link to that one?
1: Yeah, they can go through our Facebook page, the Dogs Day Out Facebook, or FNQ Dogs Day Out Festival Facebook page, or go to YAPS or come along on the day and spend some money at all the different stalls and buy some raffle tickets. If you've got a dog who does some great tricks, bring them along. We're going to have a trick competition as usual, as well as some other event stuff as well.
0: Sounds like an awesome day, and we've got more awesome music on the way for you. And it's Noah Kahan next on Star 102.7.
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7: 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Catch of the day, celebrating mini golf in a way you've never seen it at the Tanks Art Centre. 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On the go until Sunday. Canvas of Cairns lighting up the Cairns Esplanade nightly until Sunday. If you haven't checked that one out yet, you really need to go and check it out. Voices of Kin on the go until Sunday at Elixir Music House. You've got Casey Barnes taking to the stage tonight for his Made for This tour, happening at the Tanks, kicking off around 7:30. Southside Celebration on the go today at Revisa Park with a whole heap of fun for the kids to have. Bugsby Bumblebee is going to be there. There's going to be Roaming Wild and a whole stack load of performers. So make sure you swing on by and say g'day. Followed by a moving picture night at Revisa Park featuring the Magic Faraway Tree. 1 hour wedding on the go tonight and tomorrow night at the Tanks Art Centre. Redlinch Valley Market's also on the go tonight. You've got the Dogs Day Out Festival on the go tomorrow at Barron Water Park. Cars and Coffee for September happening at Autobahn. So head along there from 7:30 Sunday morning. Carnival on Collins also kicking off Sunday morning from 9 running through until 2 with the biggest Father's Day celebration happening around the Tanks Art Centre and the Cairns Botanical Gardens area. So get out of the house, get Dad out of the house, and enjoy some of the cool things happening this Father's Day weekend. But coming up next, we're going to take a ride with James Hype in his Ferrari on Star 102.7.
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0: Nothing but Cairns' best music, getting you through the Friday workday grind here on Star 102.7. After 12, we're going tub thumping with Chumbawamba. We've also got George Michael just around the corner with Father Figure. And a family pass up for grabs to the Cairns International Speedway in there. So join me for our throwback lunch up after we check in with the news desk next on Star 102.7.
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12: Hey there, I'm Jackie Lim. State and Territory Health Ministers are gathering in Sydney today with a growing aged care crisis expected to dominate talks. States and Territories are set to push Federal Health Minister Mark Butler for urgent action on hospital bed block. More than 3,600 patients are stuck in public hospitals despite being cleared to leave, largely due to shortages in aged care and home support packages. The floodwaters may be receding in Nepal, but aid agencies say the trauma is only beginning for many children. World Vision National Director Roslyn Gabriel says emergency support and counselling are now a key focus of the recovery effort.
13: World Vision will be looking to see how we can support them in our programs. We prioritise children first and women, and we make sure that when we are distributing things, the women and children are at the beginning of the line.
12: 36 Aussies are still unaccounted for, with Australia sending a specialist drone team to help with search and rescue efforts. The UN is warning the current El Niño could be the strongest we've seen since modern records began. The agency warns it'll increase the risk of floods, drought and extreme heat, with the weather pattern expected to hang around until at least February. The online generation is going offline. New Snapchat research reveals almost half of Gen Zs are shopping in-store more often and spending more than they were a year ago. They're significantly outpacing every other generation, with four times the number of store visits than baby boomers. And Aldi has claimed the title of Australia's most trusted supermarket for a third straight year.
1: Cairns RSL Club. If we're not your local, move closer.
12: In sport, Alex de Minaur's US Open campaign is over. Australia's top-ranked player has been knocked out in the second round, suffering a straight sets defeat to his Dutch opponent in just under 3 hours. And Titans star Jaden Campbell will notch up his 100th game milestone in tonight's clash against the Dolphins. In tonight's early game, the Roosters battle the Rabbitohs in what's set to be an emotional affair as Bunny star Jai Arrow prepares to mark the end of his NRL career with a 100th club appearance. That's the latest in news and sport.
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0: A partly cloudy Friday out there today with some light winds reaching to around 25 kilometres an hour and then dropping down around 17 degrees tonight. We've got a nice weekend ahead of us at this stage for Father's Day. The cool is sunny for tomorrow, a mostly sunny Sunday with light winds and a top of 28 degrees today.
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0: We're going to rewind all the way back to the year 2000, which was a huge year for us in sports. Sydney hosting the 2000 Olympics and Cathy Freeman lighting the cauldron, then going on to win gold in the 400 metres, becoming one of the most iconic sporting moments in Australian history. Also from the year 2000, we're going to kick off our throwback lunch with Fragma and Tokka's Miracle on Star 102.7.

From back in the days when all the cool kids were wearing acid wash jeans, it is George Michael throwing it back to 88 on Star 102.7 and your chance to score a family pass coming up to the Cairns International Speedway. Firing up tomorrow night for a big night of racing, but before we give that away, we're going back to the year that YouTube kicked off. Yep, it was introduced to Australia in 2006, the same year that Kelly Clarkson brought out this banger. Behind These Hazel Eyes, throwing it back on Star.

0: One you'll often hear at the basketball still, and it is Two Unlimited. Wrapping up your throwback lunch with Get Ready for This on Star 102.7, and get ready for the Cairns International Speedway firing up Saturday night for another big night of racing. If you head along tomorrow night, spectator gates will open at 3:30 p.m. The Grand Parade and racing kicking off around 5 p.m. with a big night of racing. There's going to be the wingless, the modified sedans, the production sedans, Formula 500s, and even the junior sedans. So if you want to get your backside trackside, you can get your tickets from cairnspeedway.com. You can get them at the gate, or you give me a buzz right now on 40 41 1027. Tell me which movie Whoopi Goldberg threw on a nun's habit for, and I'll give you that family pass to get along tomorrow night. 40 41 1027. It was a great movie. It came out in 1992. And if you can guess it, you're off to the Cairns International Speedway. But up next is Bruno Mars with his latest On My Soul on Star.
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0: That's Samba with Homewrecker on Star 102.7. Well, we are about to get someone's backside trackside and give them a family pass to the Cairns International Speedway. All right, so AJ, I'm going to test your knowledge. We're thinking all the way back to 1992. Now, we saw Whoopi Goldberg throw on a nun's habit that year for a classic movie. This one actually had some really great singing in it. AJ, tell me what movie I'm talking about from 1992. This family pass to the Cairns International Speedway is all yours.
1: That will be Suicide.
0: Yes, it is. Did you know Whoopi Goldberg actually did most of the vocal work for the singing in that movie?
1: Yeah. And she did both movies. And then did you know, in Six Track number two, you had that guy singing out the front to build his confidence up?
0: Yeah.
1: And you know how he hit that real high note?
0: Yeah.
1: That was actually real. He actually hit it.
0: Oh, my goodness. Do you know what you'd have to do to me to get me to even get near that note?
1: Oh, a lot of hard work.
0: Mate, I'm thinking more toes in a rat trap would probably get me up to that pitch.
1: Yeah, probably. A lot of rat traps.
0: AJ, you won't need any rat traps this weekend. You are off to the Cairns International Speedway. You have scored yourself a family pass, mate.
1: Awesome.
0: Coming up next, a song I love from 1993, and it's Inner Circle with Sweat, Inside 3. 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
1: 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I've been

0: Friday and all the way through to the weekend here on Star 102.7. Dylan coming in next and getting you through until 5, but I'm out of here until 8 o'clock Sunday morning. So you have a great weekend and I'll catch you next time on Star 102.7.
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5: Hello, I'm Monique Crichton. A team of 15 fire and rescue specialists has left Sydney bound for flood-ravaged Nepal. Jeremy Futrell from Fire and Rescue New South Wales has told the ABC the aim of their mission.
20: They've got a range of remote sensing tools on there which will help them sort of look through the dirt, so to speak. I guess it'll allow them to understand where the dirt is, where the structures are, and help guide the decision-making for the local emergency management authorities to understand where they can put their resources.
5: It comes as two more Australians were found safe and well, leaving 36 on the missing list. More cases of bird flu have been confirmed in New South Wales. The H5 strain has been found in turns in Port Kembla, Sydney's Northern Beaches and Coffs Harbour. State health ministers have held talks with their federal counterpart over changes to private health rebates, warning it'll increase pressure on public hospitals. But Mark Butler has been quick to push back.
21: Have a look at the government's modelling. Have a look at the independent modelling done by the University of Melbourne. Rather than simply accepting arguments that in the past have been shown to be self-serving from the insurance industry.
5: They've also been pushing for more federal funding for home care packages with the aim of moving elderly patients out of public hospitals and into aged care beds. And hundreds of thousands of dollars worth of rare wine has been stolen from storage depots across three states. The wine was being held in secure vaults and monitored 24/7.
1: Cairns RSL Club. If we're not your local, move closer.
5: It'll be an emotional night at a sold-out Allianz Stadium. Jai Arrow leading the Bunnies out for his 100th for the club against the Roosters. He says he's looking forward to it after being given special dispensation to play following an MND diagnosis.
22: Yeah, pretty nervous. Yeah, mate, I'm really sorry.
5: That's thanks to Seven. And Dane Sweeney's become the Aussie to watch at the US Open after reaching the third round with a four-set win, while Alex de Minaur lost his second round match in straight sets. That's the latest in news and sport.
23: It's my turn to park in the garage.
24: Oh, no, it's not. It's mine.
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26: Today, partly cloudy, getting up to a top of 28 degrees. And tomorrow, you're in for a mostly sunny one with a maximum of 28.
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0: This is Domino 2.7. We're going right around Cairns and the tropical far north with the best music. Hello, you've got Don hanging out with you for your Friday afternoon, and a very gorgeous Friday afternoon, in fact, right across our beautiful city right now. Gosh, we live in the best city in the world, but I'm a little bit jealous if you are out amongst enjoying the day right now, because I'm just looking through our Grafton Street studio window, and the sun, it is out and about, looking so good. But hey, I'm here playing you more music. And it continues in just minutes with Bat and Someone to You on the back end of this at Star.
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0: On 72.7, we are doing Cairns Best Music. You've got Dolan in this afternoon, and you can call me anytime. My number's 4041 1027. Lockie's done that because you've seen a flash for cash, haven't you? Whereabouts?
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0: Awesome. Thanks for that, Lockie. Really appreciate it.
1: 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I'm just right here
0: 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Cairns Best Music continues in just minutes when we play Topics Breaking Me next at Star.
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0: We're Cairns Best Music. We're starting at 2.7. And we're going to throw it back to 1987 and play Bon Jovi's Living on a Prayer inside the next 15. And from that, we'll go to this one. It's fresh from Bruno Mars. It's called I Just Might. And it's going to play in full straight after we check in with the newsroom, where they're going to preview all the weekend sport for you. That's next on Star.
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14: Hello, I'm Monique Crichton. 36 Australians are among the 4,200 people still missing in flood-ravaged Nepal and Tibet. The mission to find them is being boosted by the addition of 15 fire and rescue experts from the East Coast. They've left Sydney today on a 14-day mission, along with a range of remote sensing tools. Labor's Jim Chalmers faced the media earlier after two other Australians had finally made contact.
15: Good news that two Australians have been located overnight. We are concerned for the 36 who are still unaccounted for.
14: That's thanks to the ABC. An attempt to smuggle 163 native reptiles from Sydney to Hong Kong has landed a 21-year-old man in court. It's alleged 38 packages were intercepted between December and March, with the likes of blue-tongued lizards and Cunningham skinks hidden in parcels of leather bags and slippers. Weather experts have sounded a dire warning on the impact of a super-sized El Niño.
16: This El Niño will deliver a major blow to communities, economies, and supply chains across the globe. So many sectors will be affected: agriculture, trade, fisheries, health, water resources.
14: That's Celeste Salo from the World Meteorological Association. Virgin Australia is flying high. The airline has once again been named the nation's most trusted travel and tourism brand, according to Roy Morgan. And it was a four-way split in Powerball last night, the $20 million shared between winners in New South Wales, Queensland and Victoria.
3: Cairns RSL Club. If we're not your local, move closer.
14: In sport, Geelong and Carlton face off tonight in an elimination final at the G. The winner will play the Dockers next up after Fremantle was outclassed by the Hawks in Perth. It's a doubleheader in the NRL with the Roosters facing the Rabbitohs and the Titans taking on the Dolphins. And Aussie Nick Kyrgios is free to compete in tennis once again after accepting a one-month ban for testing positive to cocaine. That's the latest in news and sport.
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18: Today, partly cloudy, getting up to a top of 28 degrees. And tomorrow, you're in for a mostly sunny one with a maximum of 28.
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0: Right across Cairns and the tropical far north with the best music. You've got it locked on 72.7 and you've got Don hanging out with you for your Friday arvo. And hey, do you think history is boring? Well, think again, because You're Dead to Me is the BBC podcast that mixes historians and comedians to uncover the weirdest and wildest stories from the past. From swashbuckling pirates to ancient power couples, no topic is off limits. 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We'll continue playing you more music like Ed Sheeran's catchy hit A Little More. 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

0: It's a Star. We're doing Cairns' best music, and you've got Dolan in for your Friday afternoon. And now, look, we know how expensive life is at the moment, so we want to relieve some of those cost pressures by giving you the chance to win some cash. And we've got a really simple way of you winning this cash, and that is you putting a Star 102.7 bumper sticker on your car. Now, the question is, where can you get these Star bumper stickers? Well, you can get them from the Star Car every weekday morning at around 8:20. Johnny and Inky, they crossed to two-story quarry to find out where his location is with all the free stuff. And of course, those Star 102.7 bumper stickers. And once you've got those bumper stickers, whack it on your car. And then in the coming weeks, you've got the chance to win thousands of dollars. So yeah, that's happening again from Monday, but happening next, I've got the Temper Trap, Sweet Disposition, the Lost Frequencies remake to play for you right here at Star.
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1: 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Please slow down. 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Mulgrave Road or Gordon Vale.
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0: David Starr for more of Cairns Best Music. It continues for you after three. I'm going to throw it back and play Blink-182's All the Small Things inside the next 15. I've got Justin Bieber's Ghost playing for you straight after we check in with the newsroom where they've got the latest on the bird flu situation here in Australia. That's next on Star.
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6: 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Mulgrave Road or Gordon Vale.
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8: Hello, I'm Monique Crichton. Relief in Nepal with a second person rescued from a hydropower tunnel 9 days after the area was ravaged by catastrophic flooding. The first was pulled alive from the tunnel hours ago with images showing the man being carried from the site on a rescuer's shoulder. 36 Aussies are still unaccounted for with the death toll passing 1,200. Days on from CommBank's grim housing value prediction, NAB has issued its own, saying it could take a generation to make home ownership affordable again. Shadow Treasurer Tim Wilson telling Nine high taxes, high costs and a supply issue are causing the drop, but it's happening at the wrong end of the market.
9: The data shows the drop in house prices is at the top end, not at first home buyer entry level housing.
8: We're being urged to roll up our sleeves and donate blood this World Leukemia Day. Cancer patients use 34% of donated red blood cells, 17 times more than accidents or trauma. Tributes are flowing for feminist icon Gloria Steinem following her death. The 92-year-old remembered as a fearless trailblazer, with Hillary Clinton, Nancy Pelosi and Billie Jean King among those to honour her. And Robert and Bindi Irwin have posted on their social media to mark the 20th anniversary of their dad's death. Bindi sharing a video of Steve talking about her birth, where the wildlife warrior declares himself the proudest father on the face of the earth. Her brother Robert marking the anniversary with a photo of himself as a baby with his dad, saying, "Your legacy is forever."
6: Cairns RSL Club. If we're not your local, move closer.
8: In sport, Alex de Minaur has endured his earliest US Open exit in 5 years. The sixth seed crashed out in straight sets in the second round. That leaves Dane Sweeney as the last Aussie standing in the men's draw. He's $400,000 richer after reaching the third round. And the San Francisco 49ers have touched down in Melbourne ahead of next week's blockbuster at the MCG. They'll take on the LA Rams in the first ever regular season matchup here in Australia. That's the latest in news and sport.
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11: For the remainder of your afternoon, partly cloudy, getting down to 18 degrees overnight. And tomorrow you're in for a mostly sunny day with a maximum of 28.
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0: right across Cairns and the tropical far north with the best music. You've got it locked on 72.7, and you've got Dylan in on this gorgeous afternoon across our beautiful city. Yeah, not only is the weather amazing right now, the countdown to the weekend's on. Yeah, only a couple more hours to go until knockoff time, and then we're into the weekend. Bring it on, I say, and bring on new star music from K-pop girl group Cat's Eye. Yeah, they're back with new music. It's called Animal, and it's the perfect song just to get you ready for the weekend, in fact. It plays for you next at Star.
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4: 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Pull in for a Sunny's Wash on the way home. Mulgrave Road or Gordon Vale.
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0: On Sonic 2.7, we're doing Cairns' best music. Hey, I've got Dylan in this afternoon, and I was mentioning before the weekend countdown's on. And if you haven't got any plans for your weekend as of yet, how about I give you a couple of ones? So tomorrow, you've got the Dogs Day Out Festival at Barron Water Park from 9 a.m. until 1 p.m. So many activities for the family, including the furry ones as well. Also, on Sunday, you've got Carnival on Collins. Now, this is going down from 9 a.m. until 2 p.m. around the Tanks Art Centre section of Collins Avenue. And let me tell you, there's a whole heap of market stalls there. They're saying over 200 stalls. It's like the largest market day in the Cairns calendar. And it's the perfect way to celebrate Father's Day, because not only do you have stalls there, you've got food trucks, entertainment, and a whole stack more. So yeah, there's a couple of suggestions for the weekend ahead. But next, I'm pushing play on that hot new hit from Niall Horan. It's called Taste So Good, right here at Star.
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0: 4 o'clock on Star 92.7, Aussie singer-songwriter Casey Barnes is going to take over ahead of his show tonight happening at the Tanks Arts Centre. And I've also got more of Cairns' best music. But we'll throw it back and play Everclear inside the next 15. And I've got Teddy Swims playing straight after we check in with the newsroom, but they've got the very latest on that major flooding emergency happening over in Nepal. That's next on Star.
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3: Hello, I'm Monique Crichton. Relief in Nepal with a second person rescued from a hydropower tunnel 9 days after the area was ravaged by catastrophic flooding. The first was pulled alive from the tunnel hours ago, with images showing the man being carried from the site on a rescuer's shoulder. 36 Aussies are still unaccounted for, with the death toll passing 1,200. Days on from CommBank's grim housing value prediction, NAB has issued its own, saying it could take a generation to make home ownership affordable again. Shadow Treasurer Tim Wilson telling Nine high taxes, high costs and a supply issue are causing the drop, but it's happening at the wrong end of the market.
4: The data shows the drop in house prices is at the top end, not at first home buyer entry level housing.
3: We're being urged to roll up our sleeves and donate blood this World Leukemia Day. Cancer patients use 34% of donated red blood cells, 17 times more than accidents or trauma. Tributes are flowing for feminist icon Gloria Steinem following her death. The 92-year-old remembered as a fearless trailblazer, with Hillary Clinton, Nancy Pelosi and Billie Jean King among those to honour her. And Robert and Bindi Irwin have posted on their social media to mark the 20th anniversary of their dad's death. Bindi sharing a video of Steve talking about her birth, where the wildlife warrior declares himself the proudest father on the face of the earth. Her brother Robert marking the anniversary with a photo of himself as a baby with his dad, saying, "Your legacy is forever."
2: Cairns RSL Club. If we're not your local, move closer.
3: In sport, rivalry will be set aside tonight when the Roosters clash with the Rabbitohs. The rugby league community coming together to honour Jai Arrow. The beloved Bunny will mark the end of his NRL career by notching up his 100th game for the club following his MND diagnosis. And the AFL finals continue with a sellout crowd expected at the MCG to see the Blues and Cats go head-to-head. That's the latest in news and sport.
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6: For the remainder of your afternoon, partly cloudy, getting down to 18 degrees overnight. And tomorrow you're in for a mostly sunny day with a maximum of 28.
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2: On God, my God, how she get at me? Either we'll never get it right or it's meant to be. My ego, her pride, some recipe. We are biggest fans and our own worst enemies. Ain't shy, let the whole world know. Have them tuned in to the blow by blow. She move, I move, let her go, I go. Stir it up, stand back, watch a fireworks show. Ayo. Too proud to quit when it's broken. Too in denial to admit when it's over. Drowning in a separate dance of an ocean.

0: right across Cairns in the tropical far north with the best music. You've got it locked on Stubbornie 2.7, and you've got Don hanging out with you this afternoon. And usually at this time we do Friday Live, where I put the spotlight on the local music scene, but we've got a massive Aussie artist in town tonight performing as part of the Cairns Festival at the Tangs Arts Centre. It is Aussie singer-songwriter Casey Barnes, and he joins me live in the studio right now. G'day, Casey. How you going, Casey?
1: Mate, I'm very well. It's nice to be in Cairns, in the flesh, and ready to go tonight. It's going to be awesome.
0: Because you have been to Cairns a fair few times, haven't you?
1: We have, yeah. Lots of great memories. We've done a bunch of shows up here over the years. We've also played up at Savannah in the Round quite a few times as well. And I've been on lots of holidays up here with my family as well. So it's, yeah, there's plenty of good memories.
0: When you're up this way, is there anything else apart from gigging that you like to do while you're up this way?
1: Man, I just think getting out and doing as much sightseeing as you can, you know, it's just one of the most incredible parts of our country. You know, I remember one of the trips I came up here with my two daughters, and we went out on the reef and went snorkeling for the day, and it was the first time, you know, they'd been able to do anything like that, and they still think it's one of their favourite holidays they've ever been on. So yeah, that was a great trip.
0: We're just talking about your daughter because we spoke a few weeks ago on the phone. She's actually got into music too, hasn't she?
1: She has, yeah. Charlie is her name, and she actually opened for us on the Gold Coast and in Brisbane for the first time, and blew everyone away. So we're super proud of her, and hopefully she's just about to graduate from school. So hopefully next time we come to Cairns, she can come up here with us and be part of the show.
0: Just on that point, it's a really cool kind of thing to see music running through music families. Like, for example, Guy Sebastian, he did a national tour earlier this year, and he came to Cairns as part of that. Now, he didn't bring his son to Cairns, but as part of some of the shows he did across the country, he got his son up on stage with him to do a couple of songs, which is pretty cool. Yeah, but he didn't bring his son to Cairns, and you haven't brought your daughter to Cairns. What's going on?
1: How talented is he?
0: Yeah.
1: Unbelievable. And I guess as a parent in this industry, there's nothing that makes you prouder than when your children sort of gravitate to music. So both of my daughters have just naturally gone into it, and they're both really talented. So yeah, it's very special.
0: And talking about special things, yesterday was your birthday, so a massive happy birthday for yesterday.
1: Mate.
0: How was it?
1: It was good. It was good. I'm very happy because I'm a very passionate Hawthorn supporter, and the boys got up over the Dockers last night, so I was in the hotel celebrating, watching that. And we're going to, I guess, celebrate tonight here in Cairns. So if you're listening, I think there might be a handful of tickets left to come out to Tanks, and I think we've got cheesecake being delivered, so we're happy to share that with all the punters. You can have a piece of cheesecake.
0: Oh, that's cool.
1: Come to the show. It's going to be great.
0: Yeah, ticket link is the website to go to grab some tickets because there are some still available. But what else can we expect tonight apart from cheesecake?
1: Oh, a lot of cheesecake. we've obviously just released the new album. It's called Made for This, and lucky enough, it debuted at number one, my first actually all-genre number one album when it came out 2 weeks ago. So we're going to be playing a bunch of songs off the new album and also a bunch of songs off the last few albums as well. So brand new show. It's going to be great.
0: I want to ask about tonight. So a lot of artists, they do have like writers, backstage writers. What's on your backstage writer?
1: It's in my bag. It's in bubble wrap. Special cargo that the boys in the band have maybe promised to bring it. But it's a really nice bottle of Scotch whiskey. So that's what we'll be drinking tonight. And because it's my birthday, beef jerky.
0: Yes. Beef jerky. Yeah. Right.
1: Yeah, so whiskey and beef jerky. Yeah. We're pretty.
0: What a combo.
1: And if we're lucky enough to be at a venue where you can get a nice steak, I think that's, you can't beat that.
0: Yeah.
1: And cheesecake.
0: And cheesecake as well.
1: There's a lady bringing cheesecake tonight. We had to have it cleared by the venue. We went through all the protocol to make sure it was okay for her to bring some cheesecake.
0: Wow.
1: So there's going to be cheesecake for everyone.
0: It is happening at Tanks Art Centre tonight. There are still tickets available online for that. But can you stick around for a bit more of a chat? You're on Stubbornie 2.7 with Casey Barnes taking over this afternoon.
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0: God Took His Time on You by Casey Barnes right here at Star 92.7. You've got Dylan playing your Cairns best music, but you've also got Casey Barnes still in the studio with me as part of a bit of a takeover he's doing ahead of his show tonight as part of the Cairns Festival at the Tanks Arts Centre. Now, Casey, while I was doing my research for you, coming in, I came across this story, and I want to know if it's true. It's about you as a kid going to a show down in Tassie where you grew up, and what happened next was you actually crawled up onto the stage and trying to kind of join in, but you're like only 3 or 4, yeah? Can you confirm this story?
1: How did you find that out? You've done very well.
0: Is that a true story?
1: It's true. It's going to be testing a lot of people's memories, but back in the day when I was younger, there used to be this character called Fat Cat. It was a children's show, and it was a big deal when I was growing up, and Fat Cat came to town, and it was like a live show that happened at the Launceston show, and Mum and Dad took me there, and they've got this amazing photo where I've just pushed through the crowd. I'm about 3 or 4 years old, and I've got on the stage because I was about to get up and perform with Fat Cat, and Patsy Bisco, I think, was the other lady's name. So I've just got on the stage. No fear. I was about to go and take it. I think I was just so in awe that my hero as a kid was actually there in the flesh. So it's pretty funny.
0: That is funny. Do you reckon that kind of inspired you to get into music in the first place?
1: I think you might be right. You know, it's funny. Those little moments that you look back on, they all sort of make sense as you get older. Just little things that happen. You know, even when I was going through high school, I had an incredible music teacher who obviously saw something in me and just got me out of my comfort zone. So those first little opportunities as you're younger, it has a huge impact on you. So yeah, definitely.
0: There are probably people these days doing similar things as well, like you back in the day. But when it comes to upcoming music artists trying to break it into the industry, what's like the one piece of advice you like to give them?
1: Best advice I can give them is, and it might sound really strange, but play every show as though you never know who's in the crowd. That was one of the best pieces of advice I got given when I first started. And sometimes you're going to do shows to 6 people in a pub and you're probably sitting there thinking, oh, I wish I was at home watching the footy or whatever.
0: Yeah.
1: But sometimes the best things that have happened in my career happen when you least expect it. So I could tell you plenty of stories of things that have happened when you probably just think it's just an average little tiny gig that nobody cares. Sometimes you can be very wrong. So yeah, that's a really good piece of advice.
0: Because you mentioned this kind of a moment ago, but country music in Australia is probably bigger than ever right now. Why do you think the genre is connecting with like so many people these days?
1: I just think it's a combination of lots and lots of reasons. I mean, a huge shout out to you guys. A commercial radio is a massive part of making, you know, bringing country music to a bigger audience. Because back in the day, there was no way Star FM were going to play country music. You know what I mean? Like it was always more that pop, you know, rock sort of stuff. And now country's making, I mean, the biggest song in the world at the moment is a country song. And, you know, Ella Langley is the artist. And I think people are wanting to gravitate to stuff that's real, you know, in a world where we're sort of getting taken over by AI and, you know, there's everything sort of, I don't know, people want authenticity, and I think country music sort of gives that, which I think is great.
0: Yeah, it's fantastic. Now, if you weren't doing music, you've been doing it for a number of years now, but if you weren't doing music, what do you reckon your job would be right now?
1: If I had my ideal scenario, I'd probably be, I would have loved to have been like a professional football player. Like I grew up playing footy.
0: Yeah, how did you go back in the day?
1: Well, it's interesting. Like they had the Legends game last week, and I tuned into that. I was very close to getting a game, and it's funny because two of the guys that were in the All-Stars team, Nick Riewoldt and a guy called Russell Robertson, I played with both of those guys. So I played in a premiership with Nick just before he got drafted to St Kilda, and then Russell Robinson played for Melbourne. We played rep footy in Tassie growing up. So I would have loved to have played in the AFL, but you know, music sort of took over.
0: Well, talking about the footy, you actually did a song for the NRL this year, and let's get that on the air right now. This is Casey Barnes and Made for This as he takes over ahead of his show tonight at the Tanks Arts Centre on Star.

0: That's Casey Barnes and Made for This at Star 102.7 as we do Cairns Best Music. And also as he takes over this afternoon ahead of his show at the Tanks Arts Centre tonight as part of the Cairns Festival. Now, I want to ask a little bit more about your songwriting process right now, Casey, because you're now a husband and a father. So has that kind of changed the way you write music?
1: Definitely, big time, especially this new album. It's far more reflective than a lot of the albums I've done in the past, and touches on topics like, you know, there's a song called Time to Burn, which I released with Pete Murray, and that's all about, you know, realizing that life goes by pretty quick, and sometimes you need to deliberately slow down and enjoy life, you know, which I think sometimes we forget because we get caught up in our work and all these things that we think are important, and then you'll be on your deathbed and you'll look back and wish that you know, maybe had made some more time to burn. So there's stuff like that, and then there's a news track that I've just released called Still in the Fight, which is one of my favorite songs I've ever written, and it's all about, you know, sort of my journey through the industry of 20 years and not giving up on a dream, you know, that I think there's a lot of people that are going to relate to the message of that song. You know, it's about going after it. If you've got something you want to do, have a crack.
0: Well, just on lyrics, is there like a lyric that you've written that still kind of hits you every time you perform it?
1: Yeah, I love going back to that same song, Still in the Fight. All the lyrics in that track, I'd urge you, if you're listening, go and search it up on Spotify and have a listen to it, because it's just a really well written song. I actually co-wrote it with a great friend of mine who we actually wrote it back in 2019, and I've been waiting for the right time to record it and release it, and it just sort of felt like this was the right time. Mm. But it's all about going after your goals, and there's going to be times in your life where, you know, there's going to be obstacles thrown at you and challenges, and times when maybe you wanted to throw the towel in and do something else because it's got too tough. You've probably got stories yourself getting into radio. You know, when you first start out, it's a tough business. You know, it's cutthroat, especially nowadays. And I'm sure you've got stories where you've had to work through those challenges and back yourself. And so I think everyone listening probably can relate to that feeling. You know, it's a big one.
0: Oh, 100%. Now I want to wrap up with a quick game. It's called 30 Seconds of Faves. We've got 30 seconds on the timer, and I'm going to ask about all your favorite things within 30 seconds. Okay.
1: Beautiful.
0: Alrighty, here we go. Your favourite game?
1: I'm going to say AFL. We're going to call it a game. Yeah.
0: Favourite movie?
1: Good Will Hunting.
0: Favourite song?
1: Fire and Rain.
0: Actor or actress?
1: I'd say Robin Williams.
0: Oh, yeah. Colour?
1: I go to black a lot.
0: TV show or streaming show?
1: Seinfeld's a ripper.
0: Yeah.
1: For many reasons.
0: Favourite item of clothing?
1: Hat.
0: Favourite food?
1: A great steak.
0: Drink?
1: Whiskey.
0: Place to be?
1: Home with my family.
0: All that. 30 seconds up. Thank you so much for joining me this afternoon. Really appreciate it. And good luck tonight.
1: Thank you so much for having me. My pleasure.
0: Casey Barnes there. And yeah, don't forget you can still grab tickets right now via ticket link for that to check him out at the Tanks Arts Centre tonight. And also get there early because Amber McIntosh is the support act from 7:15. And she is incredible. Definitely worth checking out before Casey. On the way next, though, we're going to throw it back and play Fountains of Wayne at Star. You got the keys.
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0: Cairns, home of the best music, is right here on 72.7. We're also your home of Will and Woody for the drive home. The boys, they're taking over next, but they're joining me right now. What's coming out this afternoon, guys?
1: Hey, Del, obviously, can you hear it? As we do every Friday, you guess beer or soft drink based on the sound of the can opening. 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
3: 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Before we're on this afternoon. See you then.
0: That and a stack more fun for your Friday coming up with the boys straight after we check in with the newsroom for the very latest. 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
7: Hello, I'm Monique Crichton. There's hope of saving more hydropower workers from tunnels in flood-ravaged Nepal after two were rescued earlier today. At least 39 others are known to be inside, but how many are alive remains to be seen. Our PM has spoken with his Nepali counterpart to extend condolences for the 1,200 people known to have died. 36 Australians are among the more than 4,000 still missing. Mother Nature has left multiple states on edge leading into the weekend. Damaging winds are forecast in South Australia. There's a warning regarding moderate flooding in parts of Victoria and Tasmania, while Greater Sydney will be on alert for bushfires tomorrow. Angus Taylor claims some teachers are pushing political agendas in classrooms. The opposition leader backing classroom concerns raised by National Senator Matt Canavan, who believes political activism has made its way into schools. The comments have outraged Health Minister Mark Butler, who says teaching young boys to respect women is not woke. A Chinese national will face court next month accused of trying to smuggle 163 native reptiles from Sydney to Hong Kong. The 21-year-old's been linked to 38 packages containing shingleback and blue-tongue lizards, dragon species and skinks. And Katy Perry reckons she's found true love with former Canadian PM Justin Trudeau. She's labelled him supportive and uplifting, helping her through her breakup with Orlando Bloom.
6: Cairns RSL Club. If we're not your local, move closer.
7: In sport, Lions star Dane Zorko says the side is a little wary of Sydney despite missing a host of their stars through suspension. There was a lot of emotion from the Swans after their strong win over North Melbourne, and he's expecting more of the same.
8: The resilience they showed in that game and what I saw after that was a group that was determined and galvanised more than ever, and they want to go deep into this final series. And having that superpower that your team comes together like that and you're playing for one another is a really dangerous thing to have.
7: Tonight, it's the Cats and Carlton at the G. That's the latest in news and sport.
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11: Tonight, clear, dropping down to 18 degrees overnight. And tomorrow, in for a mostly sunny day with a maximum of 28.
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0: pick me. Ooh, I pick me.
1: It's Will and Woody. Oh, for Western Star, have you great Friday. If you can tell the difference between beer or soft drink based on the sound of the can opening, then now is the time to call us, because can you hear it?
2: Can you hear it? Can you hear it? Can you hear it?
3: Kelly, the great news for you is if you get 16 cans in a row, you will win $10,000.
4: Beautiful.
3: All right, here's can one, Kel.
4: Okay. Soft drink.
3: Oh, sorry, Kel. No,
1: Kelly. Oh, never going to be a soft drink, Kelly. What are you doing tonight, Kel? What are you doing?
4: Come on.
1: I actually want to hear from Kelly. What's she doing tonight?
3: Sorry, Kelly, we lost you.
1: You cut out there, Kelly. What are you doing tonight?
4: Not sure yet. Not celebrating. That's
1: the show. Oh, sorry, Kelly.
3: Lost you again, Kelly. I'm not sure what's happening there with the line. Let's go to Naomi here. Hi, Naomi.
1: That's stiff.
5: Hello, how are you?
1: We love you, Kelly. Can we send Kelly something?
3: We'll send her a
1: can here at Stubby Holder.
3: That kind of rubs it in. She didn't get one can. And then we're going to send her a can.
1: It's encouragement. Go and practice.
3: True.
1: Go and practice.
3: Sorry, Naomi.
5: No,
3: you're fine. You want your first can?
5: Yep, let's do it.
3: Yeah, that's good. Beer. Oh, Naomi, no.
1: Clearly a softie.
3: Gone.
1: What are you doing tonight, Naomi? Anything fun on the weekend?
5: Yeah. No.
3: Going home.
1: No.
3: If they start with no,
1: you're going to get faded out. Good on you, Naomi. Nice to speak to you.
3: Why is no one having fun tonight? It's Friday. Everyone should have fun on a Friday. Anyway, let's go to Maddie.
1: Times are tough.
3: But you can have fun without spending money. Trust me. I'm the biggest tight ass there is, and I have a lot of fun. Hello, Maddie. How are you?
6: Hi. Good. How are you?
3: What are you doing there?
6: Just got home with my baby. Sorry.
3: Is that your baby passing wind, Maddie?
1: What was that noise?
6: No, it's car driving past.
3: Oh, car drove past. Okay.
1: Doesn't sound like a car.
3: Must have backfired.
6: I'm just nervous to get the guesses right.
1: Sorry, did you fart live on air then, Maddie?
6: Yeah.
3: Oh, Maddie.
1: It was.
3: It's so fine. And no judgment here, Maddie. No judgment.
1: I swear, I thought it was. I was like, wow, she's come on air. It was within the first 3 seconds. I'm going to ask our audio producer, Mark the Man,
6: to make sure you give me the answers.
1: Mark, can you see if you can get that for me? That was, I'm going to have to hear that again. That really was unbelievable start to a phone call. I don't think that's ever happened before. Just good for you, Maddie.
3: Better out than in, Maddie. I hope you're feeling calmer now.
1: Annalise can't believe it. I'm sorry I came back. I hope I didn't embarrass you. I'm sure a lot of people in their cars didn't.
3: That's a car.
6: Yeah, no, trust me, they're all cars.
1: No worries, Maddie.
3: Yeah, they're always cars. I have the same rule at my house at home with my wife. Well, the car's going past. Maddie, can't number one. Let's go.
6: Beer.
3: Yes, Here we go, Mads.
1: Oh, there we go.
3: Hello.
1: There she is.
3: Maddie, what did you have for lunch?
1: Stop it, Maddie.
6: Are you guys hearing something that I'm not?
3: Maddie, we must be. How are you holding your phone and where are you holding it?
6: Next to my ear. I'm sitting next to my car.
3: Okay. Okay.
1: Something's happening there, Maddie. It does sound like you are. If you're farting into the phone and then denying it, this is the best thing that's happened to the show.
6: Well, it's entertaining.
1: Definitely.
3: We're loving it. Keep it up, Maddie. Keep it up. Okay, can number two, Maddie. Here we go.
6: Beer.
1: Bad luck,
3: sorry, Maddie.
1: Sorry, Mads. Bad luck, Maddie.
3: I tell you what, though. If you can make that noise again, I'll give you a $100 jockey voucher.
6: I didn't even know what the noise was.
1: Yeah, that's so funny. Okay, so, Maddie, stay on the line. I've actually got audio of it so you can hear it. This is what we were hearing.
3: Hello, Maddie. How are you?
6: Hi, good. How are you?
3: What are you doing there?
6: Just got home with my baby. Sorry.
3: Is that your baby passing wind, Maddie?
1: What was that?
6: Did you hear that, Maddie?
3: My car drove fast.
1: Did you hear that, Maddie?
3: Maddie?
6: Yeah, I heard it.
3: What do you think it is?
7: I don't know. I think it was the car.
3: Strange car.
1: Just doesn't sound like that, does it?
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12: Hi there, I'm Sally Pearson. The Women's Basketball World Cup gets underway tonight. The Opals take on Puerto Rico in their opening group game this evening. The Aussies also naming Ezzy Magbegor as captain. Sydney FC has signed American duo Kenzie Rowling and Kylie Gillaney for the coming A-League women's season. The opening round gets underway next month. And no Aussies are left in the women's singles draw at the US Tennis Open, although big names Coco Gauff and Naomi Osaka both breezed into the third round earlier today.
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0: And Sandra Bullock and Nicole Kidman are back in Practical Magic 2 without Bette Midler. Only in cinemas September 10. Cherie.
1: Hello.
0: Hey, welcome to the open line. You've got an issue. You got a bone to pick with the boys.
1: Whoa. I've got beef with you. I know why you never pick me for the quiz. I call every I'm a fan, maybe that's why.
2: Well, you don't have beef with us, Cherie. You've got beef with outside. We don't pick the quiz player, but I can go to Joe here, who's sitting outside. Joe, why don't you ever pick Cherie for the quiz?
1: Right. I'm pretty dumb. Like, your chances of me losing.
0: Joe, because she sounds too smart.
3: Absolutely. Can't risk it.
0: I can hear it.
3: I don't know if you've heard, Cherie, but you reek of intelligence.
0: Yeah. Oh, yeah, there's a bit of that going on. Share price has dropped. Yeah, you're too clever, Cherie. You sound too smart.
1: Can she
3: play today?
0: Let's do a little bit of a test here. You want to sound dumb, okay? So here, you've called in. G'day, I'll be the producer. Hi there. My name's Sean. I'm the producer for Will and Woody. Cherie, you want to play the quiz?
1: Yep. Calling for Cash or Crash.
2: Cash or Crash?
1: I'm just kidding because it's the wrong thing, you know, because I'm dumb.
2: Oh! And Cherie, you just got yourself the quiz spot for today. I'm going to hand you back to the producers. You're going to be playing the quiz in 10 minutes.
0: Good on you, Cherie.
2: What the hell is Cash or Crash?
0: Well, it's obviously not what another radio station does. Yeah, is that right? Annalise, you know, you're across the airwaves.
4: I don't know what that is. I know one's done that, but we should maybe do it.
2: We don't know who Ben and Liam do Cash and the Crash.
3: I think it's Robin, Kip and Corey, potentially.
2: Robin, Kip and Corey do right? Cash
3: in the mornings, Brizzy?
0: Yeah, okay. we love those guys. All right. They're lovely people.
2: Caden, what do you want to talk about, mate?
5: I want to talk about Father's Day and all.
2: Yeah. Oh, yeah. Are you thinking about getting something for your dad and you're not sure what to get?
0: Caden?
2: Caden? Hey, Caden. Hey, what about Father's Day? Do you want to know about?
5: I just wanted to take a shout out for my dad.
2: Oh, mate, go for it. Go for your shout out. Has he put you up to this? Is he holding a sign for you right now and telling you what to say, Caden?
5: No.
2: Okay. What do you want?
5: I want to say about, to all the fathers who have been, good to their kids and all. Yes.
2: Beautiful.
0: Nice.
2: Beautifully said, Caden. I love that. That's it, mate, because obviously Will and I are dads.
0: We're dads.
2: Thanks. So what are you getting dad for Father's Day, Caden? What have you got him?
5: I've got him a pen and a fishing mug.
2: Fishing mug. Outstanding.
0: Love a fishing mug.
2: Mate, I'd suggest going to Chemist Warehouse. Fragrance sale on now.
0: All right, mate. Don't make it a sponsored. But he's going for the heart. You just can't turn that off, can you?
2: Sorry.
0: Look at you.
2: Sorry, I can't.
0: You're a corporate king.
2: I can't.
0: Just get in there. Caden, it's been nice to meet you, mate. Caden, you can have $100 in jockey vouchers to go and spend on dad as well. You can go and get him some jocks as well.
5: All right.
2: Is it weird buying your dad jocks?
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11: Hello, I'm Monique Crichton. Canberra's defended its record on aged care funding after holding talks with the states and territories over health. Concerns have again been raised about bed block within public hospitals, where beds are being taken up by elderly patients waiting for an aged care place. But Health Minister Mark Butler insists the increasing demand on the sector is just a reflection of our community.
12: As we see the oldest baby boomers start to enter their 80s, which is the peak age of aged care demand, we are seeing levels of demand increase that this country has never, ever seen before.
11: Human remains have been found near Port Augusta in South Australia, where search crews have been looking for a man missing since January. They're yet to determine if it's the person they've been seeking at Yorkeys Crossing. The rescue of two hydro workers in Nepal has given search teams some hope 9 days into the flood disaster. Another 39 were known to be with them inside tunnels cut off by the deluge. We heard from Jeremy Futrell from Fire and Rescue New South Wales earlier today as 15 experts left Sydney bound for the disaster zone.
13: They've got a range of remote sensing tools on there which will help them sort of look through the dirt, so to speak. I guess it'll allow them to understand where the dirt is, where the structures are, and help guide the decision making for the local emergency management authorities to understand where they can put their resources.
11: That's thanks to the ABC. And four people from New South Wales, Victoria and Queensland are now multi-millionaires. They had a share in last night's $20 million Powerball jackpot.
10: Cairns RSL Club. If we're not your local, move closer.
11: In sport, it's a sellout at Allianz in Sydney for tonight's clash between the Roosters and Rabbitohs. That's because Jai Arrow will farewell rugby league after 100 games for the Bunnies as he grapples with his MND diagnosis. The Titans take on the Dolphins in the other game. It's also a sellout at the G, where the Blues and Cats do battle in the AFL finals. And Dane Sweeney is the only Aussie left standing at the US Open after Alex Diminor lost his second round match in straight sets. That's the latest in news. transport.
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16: Tonight, clear, dropping down to 18 degrees overnight. And tomorrow, you're in for a mostly sunny day with a maximum of 28.
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0: Will and Woody, I hope you're having a great Friday. Right now, Woods, we're doing whatever the hell we want. It's Freedom Fridays.
1: They may take our lives, but they'll never take COVID.
0: Okay, so every Friday we get 10 minutes to do whatever we want to do on the show without the producers telling us whether it's good, bad, whatever it is. Yeah. Today, I want to know my idea that didn't get in the show is, what are you so bad at? You just think you shouldn't be allowed to do it. And this is a full honesty session. Yep. Just, it doesn't necessarily need to be out and about, like in society. But this is just an honesty session, what you shouldn't, you know, there might even be something that you do at home that you're like, I just shouldn't do that anymore.
2: Yeah, that's fair. It's good to cleanse your system and also just move forward with your life. There's so many other things you're good at. I'll throw one in the ring for myself. I just shouldn't be allowed ever to book anything.
0: Yeah,
2: ever.
0: No, you're bad. Didn't you have a date night recently with Mim where you booked like wrong night, wrong hotel room, wrong restaurant? You got the trifecta?
2: No, we rocked up to an experience, a sensory experience, and they were confused as to why the booking wasn't in the system. And then they found us because I'd booked it for 11 a.m. that day.
0: And you, Mim's the same though, right? Like, yeah, she's done this with flights.
2: We've got a problem with booking thing. We've rocked up to the airport before and they've like, your flight left a month ago.
0: great. Kids. That's crazy.
2: No, it's mental. Sometimes, honestly, my 3-year-old is in charge of the plans. She has to be. She's like, she's the only one who can figure it out. She's like, get online, love.
0: Yeah, you're also, not only, I think you should be banned from booking things, you should be banned from ordering things as well.
2: Yeah, I do stuff that
0: you make
2: a lot.
0: Really
2: yeah.
0: bad purchases.
2: Oh, yeah, yeah.
0: Online.
2: Yeah,
0: you
2: yeah.
0: make awful purchases.
2: Recently.
0: In restaurants. One time I went to a restaurant with you and you ordered half a loaf of sourdough and half a dozen oysters. The worst oyster order I've ever seen in my life.
2: All I could have on the menu.
0: The worst order ever. But they were like, sir, please, just help, please, get something.
2: No,
0: this is pathetic. The chef nearly turned it away.
2: Yeah, well, the chef should have better options on his menu. Sorry.
0: Wow.
2: I'm sorry, but if someone has issues with dairy, gluten, onion and garlic, you should be able to allow for that. Let's go to Amana here.
0: It's the
2: shittest
0: dinner I've ever seen.
2: It's always bad, mate. It's always bad.
0: Amana. Smearing the oyster on your bread.
2: You've got a suggestion for Will. Talk to me, Amana. What do you want to suggest?
0: Oh, yes. Amana, sorry. I should give everyone context. The thing I should be banned from doing is picking bananas. I literally, I can't do it. I'm colorblind. Yeah. Green and yellow bananas, I literally cannot tell the difference.
2: If you see a man with his nose like in the bananas, that's Will.
0: I brought home a bunch of bananas that could have been a bunch of limes. Like last week. It was crazy.
2: Amana, what's your suggestion to Will?
3: Okay, my suggestion is take a photo, upload it to ChatGPT, and just mention to ChatGPT you are colorblind. Can you tell me if this is yellow or green?
0: Nice, Amana. Thank you. That's
2: AI,
0: really good.
2: Eh?
0: You know I'm off the AI. I'm off the AI.
2: Well, get on it, mate.
0: I'm not helping the apocalypse on its way.
2: On
0: I'm not
2: it.
0: Doing it.
2: Mate,
0: I'm not doing
2: the
0: it.
2: The apocalypse is coming anyway. You may as well live
0: Can I just say, I think producer analysts should be banned from taking photos publicly.
4: Sorry?
0: It's always photos. Just such an ordeal. You never get the right one.
4: No, I do.
0: We always end up taking 25.
2: You took a photo at Abbey Road walking the wrong way.
4: Yeah, but that was one photo. That was one time. And it looked amazing.
0: I think you should be banned from like that sort of level of sightseeing as well.
4: Okay.
0: It's just too much.
2: Okay.
0: Yeah. It's too much.
4: Yeah, it is a lot.
0: It's a lot.
4: It's pretty full on. But I'm
0: Let's go to Paul.
4: Let's go to Paul.
2: I'm willing to improve as Will cuts you off. Paul, this is your wife. What should she be banned from?
5: Oh, yeah, my wife should be banned from replacing the toilet roll because she always puts it on backwards. Oh,
2: okay, so which way is the right way for you? Under or over?
5: No. The over, not under.
2: I prefer under.
0: I prefer
2: I
0: under as well.
2: More,
0: I'm an under guy.
2: Paul, you get more leverage. You get more leverage.
0: Now, guys, let's not fall into a classic trope of a commercial radio topic that has been done.
2: Fair enough.
0: Good on you,
2: Paulie.
0: That is a pain in the ass, though. That does suck.
2: It'd be annoying if you and your partner had differing views on over or under. That's almost got to get two toilets.
0: Got to sort that out.
2: Megan, this is a confession. You think you should be banned from something because you're so bad at it.
6: Yeah, so there's a confession that I'm very bad in dancing and also singing, so I should definitely be banned from both.
2: Interesting. So,
0: I would love a banning. Like, I would love a dance band that was just understood. So, you know when you get to... Because I'm an awful dancer.
2: You are. It's
0: And
2: terrific.
0: You get to a place and everyone's like, let's go dancing. I would just love like a little card or something that was just like, I'm exempt.
2: Yeah.
0: You can't guilt trip me. You can't make me feel bad for not dancing. I'm so happy not dancing.
2: And you're weird to dance.
0: Just leave me alone.
2: Yeah, totally. Well, what happens there? Because you kind of go for some stuff and
0: no, I haven't gone for a move in since I had kids. I mean, 5 years ago, I reckon I would have gone for a move, and that's, you know, probably the night that we conceived Max. I reckon I was like, I just need to move on to the next chapter of my life.
2: Can't believe anything was conceived after you danced, because that
0: she didn't say it.
2: That is
0: no,
2: eternal.
0: She didn't say it.
2: But you went for some moves at Club 237 in Townsville, and mate, what's going on there?
0: No, well, I told you I don't want to go down there. Now, Megan, the other thing that you said that you, what did I go for? Did I try the sprinkler? Did I like the sprinkler?
2: Yeah, you did go for the sprinkler.
0: Megan,
7: yeah.
0: What? So the singing's that bad?
7: It's horrible.
0: Okay, can we?
7: Not only the singing is bad, I can't remember the lyrics either. So.
0: Megan, can we?
2: Yeah.
0: Can we get a bit of a sample?
7: Yeah. No.
2: Please. Megan, say this is your send-off. Megan, this can be your final send-off.
0: Yeah, final song.
2: After this, we'll never
0: final
2: sing
0: song.
2: Again.
0: No, and you can say, look, I've agreed with the radio station.
7: Glass or anything in your studio.
0: Megan, I'll give you... Megan, are you giving something to Dad for Father's Day? No, not currently. I'll give you a $100 jockey voucher to spend on Dad or your partner or whatever it is if you give us a bit of your singing.
7: But I can't even remember lyrics.
0: Okay, what song do you know?
7: That's the thing. I don't know even the lyrics.
0: All right, what's the most well-known song we could play at Button Pusher, Tommy? Like a bit of like a
7: probably
0: like
7: Adults. I know Adults song. I'm listening to them constantly, but I don't remember any lyrics.
2: Adele.
7: Yeah.
0: Oh, yes. Okay. I mean, gee whiz. Oh. Go set the degree of difficulty 10.
2: We're going to play.
0: I like it, though. Got to shoot for the moon, Megan.
2: Someone like you? Is that like. Oh. Here you go, Megan. Join in.
7: No, I can't. It's just so bad.
0: You just can't even get into it. You can't even start.
7: No, I can't even.
0: Megan.
7: Yes.
0: We're not going to go to the traffic until I hear a bar from you.
7: Okay. Just go to the table turning.
2: What's that? Table turning? What's turning of tables?
7: That one in the adult.
2: Okay. Here it is.
7: Oh my god.
0: You were so close. You tried.
2: What about like Twinkle Little Star? What do we do that one? Let's go. Like Twinkle.
7: Okay, that's what I know.
2: Go.
7: Twinkle. Okay, it's so bad, guys.
0: Okay, here we go. Go on, here we go.
7: Twinkle, Twinkle Little Star. I don't know the rest.
0: Absolute basket game.
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0: on you.
1: Wow, what do we think, Maxie?
2: Was that great?
3: Yeah.
2: Would you guys like one of those stuffed toys over there?
3: Yeah, and the duck.
2: Okay, let's
3: go. I want a dog too.
0: Yeah, okay, well, stand back, girls, because all dads need to do here is get one in the hoop. Oh, I didn't quite get it. And, oh. Not a problem. Not a problem. We're just warming up. Oh, oh.
3: That was not funny.
0: Puppy dog! Who's getting a puppy dog?
4: Don't worry, we're gonna get one. Don't you worry. We're gonna get one.
0: We're going again. Hey, we're not gonna leave here without that dog, all right?
4: Looks like he's trying for you now.
0: Oh!
4: Don't worry. Yeah? Don't worry, we're gonna get one.
3: We have one more, Daddy.
0: And there it is.
4: And there it is! Oh, he got it.
0: Your daddy. He's done it again.
5: It feels good. It feels good to be the better dad.
6: But the pressure was on. I promised my daughter she would meet Batman and drive the Batmobile.
3: But when Batman is here, yep, and eats with me, I'll be hungry.
5: You'll be hungry if Batman eats with you?
3: Yeah.
5: I don't think we'll be eating with Batman.
6: Will our daughters finally meet their hero, or does Woody have some serious explaining to do?
7: She was in bed crying because she wasn't sure if Batman was going to say that he loved her back.
3: Where is he?
5: Oh my gosh.
3: It's Batman.
2: Hi, Batman.
3: Hi.
8: What was your name, sweetie?
3: Maxie.
8: Your name is Maxie?
3: My name is Remy.
8: Nice to meet you, Remy.
5: You want to go in the Batmobile?
3: Yeah.
5: Okay.
7: Oh my gosh.
5: See you, Batman.
3: I think Batman is my friend now. He said I'm a part of a crew and he loves me. He loves me and I didn't realise.
2: All right, here we are at the junior driving school. Woodrow, Bevy, loser has to go on the big roller coaster. So to drive, press your foot on that pedal there.
5: Are you ready?
3: Yeah.
5: We're in a race against Max.
3: Max is our friend.
5: Of course Max is our friend. We're just having a friendly race. The key is we'll never hit the brakes.
7: You're going to eat our rubber. Let's do this thing.
2: Let's go, Maxie. Put your foot down, nothing. You've got to keep your foot down.
5: Cheating.
3: You have to be our friend, okay?
2: That's it, Maxie.
3: I am going to be you.
5: Okay, should we go left?
2: Have they gone the wrong way?
5: Whoa.
2: They went the wrong way.
5: Right, turn left.
2: Quick, let's go.
5: I think it was a draw.
2: Might mean that both daddies have to go on the roller coaster.
5: And we recorded all that audio on a GoPro, which went missing.
4: At the start of the show was missing.
5: The great news is it has been found by the hotel we were staying at, which also suggests that it was actually Darcy who lost the GoPro.
9: Well, can I offer some new information?
5: Yes,
4: if it involves your mum.
5: Oh, so weird comment with no.
9: It doesn't.
5: Weird comment with no context. Very weird comment with no context. Yeah, Go on, Daz.
9: No, you know what? I don't even feel like it.
5: Fair enough. Let's go to traffic.
9: Go on. It was Joe's fault. It was in Joe's room.
5: Oh! Shots fired.
10: Daz, he has a hot mum.
4: Yeah, he does. Hard to escape. All right. Thanks so much for everybody who listened to the Dad Venture. I hope you guys enjoyed it. Make sure you spoil Dad this Father's Day with the Chemist Warehouse Fragrance Sale. 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Memories everywhere on that trip. 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

0: Yeah, no, it's good on you. Although it is Father's Day this weekend, I was going to say, we love the mums here on Will and Woody, but we also love the dads. It is Father's Day this weekend, so spoil your dad.
1: Is your dad hot, Daz?
2: Definitely not.
1: Okay, all right.
3: He has nice eyes.
1: Oh, here we go.
3: I met your dad. I've been on his boat.
0: Oh, okay, wow, true. All right.
1: I reckon you've got a hot dad, Joe. I reckon Kano's hot.
0: It's confronting, isn't it?
2: How does it feel, Joe?
0: Yeah, how does it feel?
3: How does it feel good?
0: The volcano.
3: Tom also has a hot mum.
1: Yeah, dude, really, Tom?
4: Yeah, my mum's hot.
1: Yeah, well done.
0: Wow, I love that you just say, look, well, if you just leaned into it, Daz, we'd let you go. Yeah.
2: But I'm leaning into it.
0: No, you're not. Say your mum's hot. No, you're not going to do it. Yeah, no.
1: Come on.
0: You're not going to do
2: That's
0: it. Come
2: on. Gross,
1: it's healthy. It's healthy.
0: Tommy just said he's got a hot mum. Woody's got a hot mum. It's all good, no. Man. Don't lean in.
2: Don't do this to me. Don't do this to me.
1: Okay.
2: I've got my mate behind me saying, don't do it.
1: All right. We won't force it.
0: No, force it.
1: You've got a hot dad, Annalise.
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0: Hey, so last week, if you were listening to the show, you know we were live in New York City. We got to go to see Bruno Mars announce his big stadium tour. What I didn't get to share with you last week was that I almost died. I mean, and I'm not even being dramatic. I didn't know this, but if you got plans to go to America, do not eat the lettuce. Apparently, they're having like a foodborne illness. No one told me. I ended up eating the lettuce, and I'm only going to say this. It was like a tap. My butthole was like a tap. It was terrible. And it was so bad, I thought I was going to die, and I almost called an ambulance and went to the hospital.
4: I spend my time in New York running around to the chemist.
0: Thank you for your service. Thank you for your service. But luckily, I didn't end up in the emergency room. Emily, though, you did in Amsterdam.
5: I did indeed wake up in an emergency room in Amsterdam. I had no idea how I got there, what day it was, where anybody was. I was on a Kentucky tour going around Europe. And we had gone out the night before and gone clubbing and had a really fun time and thought we would try, you know, absinthe because I was 20 and I was in Europe, so I thought, why not? Yes. By the time we got home, it was about 4 a.m. and then we had to wake up at about 6 or 6:30 for the bus to the next country. And I happened to have epilepsy and my body didn't quite agree with the 2 hours and the absinthe, and so I had a seizure.
0: Oh, dear.
5: Kentucky people freaked out and took me straight to the emergency room. And because they didn't have an English interpreter at the hospital, I tried to explain to them, I have epilepsy, it's okay. And I had to sign all these medical forms saying that I understand that I'm going to leave against medical advice. I don't have a brain tumor. If I drop dead, it's totally my fault. But the Kentucky tour was going to the next country and I couldn't not go.
6: Oh, yeah,
5: go. Yeah.
6: That bus is departing. And that Kentucky song will play, and you need to be there for it, rain, hail, or emergency room. Am I right?
5: I had saved a year and a half for this trip. I was only a week and a half into, like, the 4.5-week trip. I was not staying in the emergency room.
6: Emma, Morocco. Oh, sounds like such a glorious place to visit. But not a place I want to be in hospital, though.
7: Do you know what? Best medical care I've ever had in my life. Amazingly.
6: Okay. Do tell how you ended up there.
7: So we were on a family top deck tour and we'd arrived in Morocco, and when you get there, you go across the ferry from Gibraltar and they give you like 47 pamphlets, and there's a talk about how you can't trust the local water source, use bottled water, like be so careful. And I thought, I was like 17 at the time. I was like, yeah, I've got it. I'm good, good, good. Brushed my teeth, rinsed under the tap, didn't even think about it. Muscle memory. I have the utmost sympathy for you because I was the same and spent 4 days in a Moroccan hospital with no English speakers.
6: Was the squirts bad for you? Were the squirts bad? Like,
7: I think I lost 10 kilos in 4 days. They didn't weigh me, but honest to God. Yes.
6: My cheekbones have never popped more than what they are popping right now. Like, honestly, I'm taking so many selfies because I look great.
7: Hot girl Euro summer, I was the fittest I've ever been. My mum stayed with me and my dad and my two brothers and my sister kept going with the tour because they couldn't stay.
6: Oh,
7: the hotel didn't have a booking. We were leaving. So we stayed at the hospital for 4 days.
6: I'm sorry. There's meant to be a rule on group trips. You never leave a man behind. And such a shame that your actual family left a woman behind. Shame on them, Emma. Shame on them.
7: My mum's a physio, so she worked in a hospital, so she was the best one to stay with me.
6: Yeah,
7: but, tour was going and our hotel didn't have any more booking spaces for them to stay. So, you can go find somewhere local. My dad's like, don't know about that. So they all went on and then we had to go and find them back in Gibraltar at the end on the ferry by ourselves.
6: Well, I'm glad to hear you got back on the horse.
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0: Friday night is on. The Smallsy Show is going down. All right, coming up in a couple of minutes, she is celebrating her 20-year anniversary of her debut album and the song Stars Are Blind. I mean, you had to be there. If you weren't there, you're not going to get it. Paris Hilton, she was the original influencer, right?
1: 100%.
0: I got to go to her house earlier this year to talk about her documentary that she released. Coming up, Paris Hilton takes over the Smallsy Show exclusively. Do not miss it. We'll get to it next.
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0: about you almost gave up on finding love before you met Carter. Is that fair to say?
1: I think I just in Los Angeles especially, it's very hard to trust people and you never know their intentions.
0: Oh, this town.
1: Yeah, so I was just like, you know what? I don't need anyone. I'm successful on my own. I can just have a family on my own. I don't need anyone. So I really met Carter at a time where I was not looking.
0: Yeah.
1: You know, they say like you find love when you're not looking, and I guess that's true.
0: Lovely. Now, the last time I interviewed you was 2017. I'm sure you remember it. It was a great day. You don't remember it. Don't lie. I wouldn't remember me either. But I did ask you a question, and I wanted to know how much that has changed since from now. Last time we spoke, you said that you spent 250 days of the year on a plane. You were traveling and doing the DJ relentless. What does life look like today for you?
1: Yeah, before, for 2 decades, I was traveling over 250 days out of the year.
0: Yeah.
1: And now that I'm a mom, I've learned the word no. So I turn things down all the time.
0: Yeah.
1: Like, unless something is iconic,
0: yeah,
1: worth my time or meaningful,
0: yeah,
1: I'm not going to do it. Like, I just don't have time.
0: I did ask you also, too, how did you manage to keep up with the jet lag? And you said you lived on Paris time, right? Do you still live on Paris time or do you live on the kids' time?
1: Both.
0: More the kids' time?
1: Yes, of course.
0: Hey, congratulations on the visual memoir. I loved it. Thank you for having me over to your place.
1: Thank you so much.
0: Just so everyone knows, it's exactly what you would think it would be and more. And then some. Thank you.
1: Thank you. So good to see you.
0: Okay, thanks for hanging out. That is me done. I am Smallsy. That's been The Smallsy Show. Catch you next time.
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4: This is great.
0: Yeah.
4: This morning, our contestants, we've got Shane in Bentley Park, and we've also got Robbie in Bentley Park. It's the Battle of Bentley Park this morning.
0: Hey, Shane, in the first package, you've got a laboo-boo.
4: Shut up. 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
0: I think so. Like, it's from Pop Mart.
5: And,
0: God, this is Robbie. I think, unfortunately, you probably wish it was Mother's Day, really, because although, you never know, we have, and this looks pretty serious to be fair.
4: What is
0: it? A almost designer handbag.
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1: So, Woods, I think the lies that I'm telling my daughter are catching up with me. 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
1: So, Woods, I think the lies that I'm telling my daughter are catching up with me. 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
1: So, Woods, I think the lies that I'm telling my daughter are catching up with me. When we interviewed Tom Holland, Spider-Man, yeah. And she was like, cool, Grandpa is Spider-Man.
0: And this is Woody.
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1: Caroline, congratulations. Oh, yes, it is happening. Robbie has won the trip. Are you okay, Caroline?
3: Yeah, I'm just in shock.
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0: nothing good happens after midnight, except these two. It's Will and Woody keeping you up.
1: 13-1065, if you think you can tell the difference between beer and soft drink just by the sound of the can opening. It's Can You Hear It?
2: I'm going to say that's a soft drink.
3: Can you hear it?
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3: Can you hear it? Darcy, no.
5: $10,000 will be yours if you get 16 cans in a row, which is the world record. Tracy, do we truly believe we can get there to 16 cans?
6: I'll try my best.
5: All right, Tracy, that's all we can ask for. Let's go for can one.
6: Oh.
5: God.
6: Okay. Beer.
7: Yeah,
1: Trace. Yeah, nice, Trace.
7: Outstanding.
1: Definitely wasn't a soft drink.
7: Yeah.
1: I don't know. Shocking, didn't necessarily Trace. Sound very beery, but it didn't sound like a soft drink. It was process of elimination, that one, Trace.
5: It was a shocking crack. That's on me, Trace. That's on me.
6: All right.
5: But well done. You got through. Here is can number two.
6: Soft drink.
1: Trace.
7: There you are, Trace. And there you are.
1: Tracy's found something.
5: What do you do with yourself, Tracy, for work, if you work, Trace?
6: I work in real estate.
5: Beautiful. Terrible time. Terrible time. Real estate.
1: Oh,
5: it's going the wrong way.
1: Not
5: but
1: a great time,
5: I'm sure you're a great agent, Tracy. I'm sure you're a great agent.
1: No, she's an agent. She might not be an agent.
5: Are you an agent, Tracy?
6: Yeah, just for rentals, just property managing.
1: She's fine. The
5: that's
1: rental
5: a great market.
1: Fine.
5: Oh,
1: not
5: Trace.
1: A problem.
6: Yeah.
5: You're laughing. Righto, let's go for can number three, Trace.
6: Beer.
5: Oh, sorry, Trace.
6: Sorry, Trace.
1: Nice to meet you, Trace.
6: Nice to meet you.
5: Oh, see you later. Let's go to Jackie.
1: That's all she deserves.
5: Jackie.
6: Hello?
1: Rental, real estate rental agent.
5: Hey, everyone's got to make a crust. My dad was a real estate agent.
1: Yeah, but they're often not lovely people to deal with, are they?
5: Is that right?
1: Well, the rental real estate agent. Tracy seems lovely, but the amount of times I've been made to go back in and put putty in a hole in the wall.
5: They're just looking after the landlord.
1: You know,
5: my estate agent, who was looking after our place in Perth when we were renting, walked in on me. Ooh. Yeah, crazy.
1: Doing what?
5: Guess what? Have a guess. The worst thing possible. With someone, not by myself. let's go to Jackie here. Let's go to Jackie.
6: Hello.
5: Jackie, let's just start cracking cans,
1: wow.
5: Shall we? Jackie, here's can one.
6: Crack away.
1: Wow.
6: I think it's a beer.
1: No, Jackie.
5: Sorry, Jackie.
1: We're all rattled. We're all rattled. We've all got a mental image that we've made in our heads. It's hard to get past.
5: With my girlfriend at the
1: time. I didn't know that.
5: With my girlfriend at the time.
1: I didn't know that. Yeah. So it was a booked inspection.
5: Yeah, I didn't know that. Obviously, I was in a share house and I wasn't across all the admin.
1: Really?
5: Anyway, he came in doing the tour. Boom. Straight into it. Because I was the first room
1: on the right,
5: you remember.
1: Yeah.
5: Yep. Got it all.
1: Wow.
5: Anyway, let's go to a song.
1: Did he say anything?
5: He just went, whoop.
1: Imagine how many times that would happen being share houses.
5: Oh, yeah.
1: Opening that front door, you just never know what you'd get.
5: He never came back, though.
1: Never came back.
5: He was just
1: not surprised.
5: He kicked off the inspection and was like, I'm sure the house is fine. They seem happy.
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2: Before we get into this, a big shout out to everyone that was involved in the whole trip there to Annalise for organising and running the whole thing. Well done, AB. We had such a good time. You did such a good job.
3: Thanks.
2: No worries at all.
3: I just wanted to go for the roller coaster.
2: Any minute now. Yeah, you had a great time. Also to Sexy Dean, to Joe coming along, and everyone obviously behind the scenes here, Mark the Man, Daniel, to Tommy, to Tiana, everyone. It's a big thing. It's a big thing. I know it's a lot of stress for everyone. And also a three-year-old girl and a four-year-old girl. Yeah. It's full on parenting and doing all the content, and it was bloody good fun. They had such a good time. So
4: you had six hours of audio to go through and try and get down to these tight little 3 to 4 minute packages every day.
3: Yeah, I think it was like 7, maybe 8.
4: It's wild. Can I ask you, what was the weirdest or most confronting thing you heard on the audio, if anything comes to mind, which hasn't gone on air?
2: Here we go. Should have asked this earlier.
5: There was a lot of like individual parenting, like that you kind of both did opposite.
4: Interesting.
5: Yeah. So like the advice that you would give Remy versus what Will would give Max was just like completely different.
3: Yeah.
4: Yeah, interesting.
2: I realised also, and Max actually only pointed this out to me when I ran her off to the toilets once. We were in the toilet together and she was like, the mics are on. And I was like,
3: oh. There's a few edits.
2: That's happened a lot.
5: Joe? Also, breaking news, Hotel just found Darcy's GoPro.
4: Oh, shut up! Hotels. Cool. So you left it in the hotel?
6: Yes.
4: Oh, that's great news.
2: Did we find Max's teddy bear?
5: Chloe, however, still at large.
2: Oh, Chloe.
3: And Chloe
2: God.
3: Has an air tag in her and the GoPro doesn't.
2: Put your bears out.
4: Rub it in.
2: That's my daughter's toy.
4: I like it.
2: Put your bears out for Chloe tonight. Chloe. Oh, that's sad.
4: Fly up, mate. You're going to have to fly up. You're going to have to do like Liam Neeson in Taken.
2: Who's stolen the bear? They've put it in the bin, haven't they?
4: No, a kid. Oh. I think a kid has seen it, fallen in love with it. And if you're a parent like me, you're like, yep, that's yours now. No dramas. Anyway, all week we've been saying that if you guys put together the code words, then you win $500 to spend at Chemist Warehouse. And massive thanks as well to Chemist Warehouse for helping us put this thing on. Now, Kylie, you think you've got the code words?
7: I certainly do.
4: Fire away.
7: Okay, we got water park, rules, dog, and Batman.
2: Kylie, $500 to spend at Chemist Warehouse is all yours.
7: Woo, thank you.
2: Thanks for listening to the Dadventure. Kelly, you've listened all week.
8: Yes, hi guys.
2: Hi.
8: How are we?
2: Yeah, good mate. Have you enjoyed the Dadventure?
8: Oh, yes, we have loved it. And I just want to give credit to my 12-year-old son who's collected the code words and
2: good
8: wanted
2: boy.
8: Me to ring up.
2: Put him to work. I love that. We put our girls to work to make money and you put your son to work to make money. I love
8: That's
2: it.
8: That's the only way to go.
2: What are the code words, Kel? Fire away.
8: The code words are water park, rules, dog and Batman.
2: $500 at Chemist Warehouse is yours, Kelly.
8: Thanks, guys.
2: No worries, Kel. Have a great weekend. Danelle, you've been listening to the Dadventure.
9: Yes, I have.
2: What are the code words, Danelle?
9: Water park, dog, rules, and Batman.
2: Nice, very good. Now, if you
4: were
2: clever.
4: Are we going to hear everyone say it, or are we just going to, because now they've heard it.
2: No, they can't hear when the other person's talking.
4: Oh,
2: Natasha, you have the code words.
10: Yes, I do. Hi. It's water park, rules, dog, and Batman.
2: Well done, Natasha. It's all yours. I mean, if you were listening now and calling in, we're across it. Don't worry, guys. We know what you're trying to do. A little bit late, but... Jamel, is that right?
11: It is right.
2: Hey,
11: yes.
2: Jamel, have you enjoyed the Dadventure?
11: Oh, I loved it. It's been fantastic. Oh, you guys are hilarious.
2: Oh, thanks Jamel.
11: Love the show, by the way. Love it.
2: Thanks Jamel.
4: We love
2: now,
4: you.
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0: up early. It's Will and Woody keeping you up.
1: We're opening the phone lines. We'd love to hear from you. 13 1065. We do this every Friday. We just love to talk to you. It's the open line. If you'd love to have a chat with us, if you'd love to get on the radio, we do this every week just to check in.
2: Let's go to Kaylee here. Kaylee, we're checking in with you. You want to have a chat? What's going on?
3: Yes, I picked up the keys to my first apartment today, and I was wondering, what's your essential? What's the first thing I should buy?
2: Whoa. Okay, this is going to sound boring, but fridge?
3: I got that.
2: Oh, you got a fridge. Okay.
1: So just talking cosmetics. Cosmetics. Okay. You've got your essentials. You've got your cutlery. Your boring stuff.
3: Yeah.
1: Okay. Yeah. Okay. So you want a fun thing. You want something fun that you want to buy.
2: Oh.
1: Yeah, it's fun. Oh, God. It's got to steer it into the appropriate.
2: I keep
1: coming up with things I can't say.
2: You can't go wrong with inflatable pool for mine.
1: That was right in the line.
2: Because I assume the house is empty, right?
3: And we're about to go into summer, aren't we?
2: But I think put a pool in your living room. I think that's really fun. And then, you can tell people you've got a jacuzzi.
3: 100%.
2: It's the only time you can do it, Kaylee. Go and sort yourself out.
1: So if you've got a free house, I'd get something fun. Don't make it a pool. Make it a slip and slide. Put it down the hallway.
2: Oh, do you have a hallway? Is there a hallway in your apartment?
3: There is, and you guys are icons.
2: Love this. I appreciate that.
1: Get it done.
2: Appreciate
1: Thanks, Kaylee. Love that. Get a mannequin. Put that somewhere.
2: Dress it up. Call it something.
1: Put your hats on a mannequin. You've got a fresh canvas.
2: Yeah. Get a bow and arrow.
1: Actually, Kaylee, have you painted any of it yet? Yeah.
3: We haven't. We got the keys today.
1: Yeah. Just cover a wall.
2: Paintball. Get paintball guns and invite a few friends over and do. Actually, if you're going to do that, please invite me. That sounds like a lot of fun.
3: I will call again.
2: Okay, amazing. So,
1: Kaylee,
2: paintball fight in your new apartment. That's it.
1: Kaylee, you can have yourself two tickets to go and see Practical Magic 2. Enjoy.
3: Oh, amazing.
1: No worries, mate. Thanks for calling in. Sandra Bullock and Nicole Kidman are back in Practical Magic 2 without Bette Midler. Only in cinemas September 10. Cherie.
4: Hello.
1: Hey, welcome to the open line, 13 1065. If you want to come say good day, guys. Cherie, you've got an issue. You got a bone to pick with the boys.
4: Whoa. I've got beef with you. I know why you never pick me for the quiz. I call every. I'm a spammer. Maybe that's why.
2: Well, you don't have beef. You don't have beef with us, Cherie. You've got beef with outside. We don't pick the quiz player. But I can go to Joe here, who's sitting outside. Joe, why don't you ever pick Cherie for the quiz?
4: Right. I'm pretty dumb. Your chances of me losing.
1: Joe, because she sounds too smart.
5: Absolutely. Can't risk it.
1: I can hear it.
5: I don't know if you've heard Cherie, but you reek of intelligence.
1: Yeah. Oh, yeah. There's a bit of that going on. Share price has dropped. Yeah, you're too clever, Cherie. You sound too smart.
2: Can she play today?
1: Let's do a little bit of a test here. You want to sound dumb, okay?
4: Okay.
1: So here, you've called in. G'day, I'll be the producer. Hi there, my name's Sean. I'm the producer for Will and Woody. Cherie, you want to play the quiz?
4: Yep, calling for Cash or Crash.
2: Cash or Crash?
4: I'm just kidding, because it's the wrong thing, because I'm dumb.
2: And Cherie, you just got yourself the quiz spot for today. I'm going to hand you back to the producers. You're going to be playing the quiz in 10 minutes.
1: Good on you, Cherie.
2: What the hell is Cash or Crash?
1: Well, it's obviously something another radio station does.
2: Yeah,
1: is that right? Annalise, you know, you're across the airwaves.
6: I don't know what that is. I know I've done that, but we should maybe do it.
2: We don't know who Ben and Liam do Cash and the Crash.
5: I think it's Robin, Kip and Corey, potentially.
2: Robin, Kip and Corey do right? Cash
5: in the mornings, Brizzy?
1: Yeah, we love those guys. They're lovely people.
2: Let's go to Caden here on 13 1065. Caden, what do you want to talk about, mate?
7: I want to talk about Father's Day and all.
2: Yeah. Oh, yeah. Are you thinking about getting something for your dad and you're not sure what to get?
1: Caden? Caden?
2: Hey, Caden. What about Father's Day? Do you want to know about?
7: I just wanted to take a shout out for my dad.
2: Mate, go for it. Go for your shout out. Has he put you up to this? Is he holding a sign for you right now and telling you what to say, Caden?
7: No.
2: Okay. What do you want? Yeah, go on.
7: I want to say about to all the fathers have been good to their kids and all.
2: Oh.
7: And Yes.
8: Beautiful.
2: Nice. Message, beautifully said, Caden. I love that. That's it, mate, because obviously that. Will and I are dads.
8: We're dads.
2: Thanks. So what are you getting Dad for Father's Day, Caden? What have you got him?
7: I've got him a pen and a fishing mug.
2: Fishing mug.
8: Oh,
2: buddy.
8: Fishing mug.
2: Outstanding.
8: Love a fishing mug.
2: Mate, I'd suggest going to Chemist Warehouse. Fragrance sale on now.
8: All right, mate. Don't make it a sponsored. But he's going for the heart. You just can't turn that off, can you?
2: Sorry.
8: Look at you.
2: Sorry, I can't.
8: You're a corporate king.
2: I can't.
8: Just get in there. Caden, it's been nice to meet you, mate. Caden, you can have $100 for in jockey vouchers to go and spend on Dad as well. You can go and get him some jocks as well.
7: All right.
2: Is it weird buying your dad jocks?
8: All right.
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0: 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This is Star.
1: You might know of the original sin. 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
1: The debate rages here in the studio. 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
1: So, Woods, I think the lies that I'm telling my daughter are catching up with me. 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

0: on Sony 2.7. We are doing Cairns Best Music for your weekend. Hello, you've got Dylan hanging out with you for your Saturday morning. And my gosh, hasn't this year been a huge year for Bruno Mars? He has made a comeback in a big way with both new music and also a tour announcement. Yeah, if you've missed it, he is coming to Australia next year for a national tour. Which I've heard, he is incredible live, by the way. But next, I'm going to push play on one of his fresh hits. This one's called On My Soul, and it's very groovy. You're going to hear it in full on the back end of this at Star.
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0: Right across Cairns and the tropical far north with the best music. You've got it locked on Stubborn 2.7. And you've got Dylan in for your Saturday morning and video podcast. And now on iHeart. Yeah, hear the voices you know and now see the moments you missed. 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

0: keep it star for more of Cairns' best music for your weekend. We're going to throw it back to the 90s and play Smash Mouth's All-Star inside the next 15. And I've got Ray's Where Is My Husband playing straight after we check in with the newsroom for everything you need to know this morning next, right here at Star.
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2: I think we're twins today. 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
3: Finally! Oh my God, it's in 3 years we finally bunned up.
2: 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And I think it's not the fact that we both have buns in. 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
3: I'm feeling it, mate. 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
11: Good morning, Alana McIntyre here with the latest. With a heavy heart, a judge has declared a mistrial in the US on whether Lindsay Clancy murdered her children in Massachusetts. Jurors have failed to reach a unanimous decision for a third time. The woman has not denied killing her children, but her lawyer argues she was suffering from postpartum psychosis. Defence attorney Kevin Reddington has indicated one of the 12 members of the jury didn't agree.
12: One man, for whatever his agenda was, who stole 7 weeks of the life of these other jurors that were so attentive.
11: Fire weather warnings have been issued for Greater Sydney, where temperatures are set to rise and westerly winds are expected, while the Bureau of Meteorology says Brisbane's on track to record its hottest start to spring since 1999, where the mercury set to reach 33 tomorrow. Much cooler temperatures are forecast across southern Australia this weekend. A fox has been diagnosed with the H5 bird flu southwest of Melbourne, while the virus is believed to have killed a dolphin that was found at Lawn. Queensland Premier David Crisafulli has invited the US Vice President to visit the Sunshine State. And even with the value of houses dropping, with recent interest rate hikes and the Albanese government's changes to tax, housing affordability is at a record low. Realestate.com.au saying households earning $125,000 a year are only able to afford around one in every 10 homes across the country.
1: Cairns RSL Club. If we're not your local, move closer.
11: Jai Arrow has been celebrated at his 100th and final game with the Bunnies. The player, who suffers from motor neurone disease, led the team out last night to a roaring crowd of about 40,000 at Allianz Stadium. The Rabbitohs then beating the Roosters 50-20. Cam Murray telling Nine it was a big occasion.
13: I'm just so happy that everyone's been able to get around him and he's been able to feel all the love.
11: The Dolphins defeated the Titans 24-20 on the Gold Coast in the other game.
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0: Today, mostly sunny, getting up to a top of 28 degrees, and tomorrow more of the same, mostly sunny and a maximum of 28.
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Now that we've given our tech team a heart attack, let's play some new music instead. Cat's Eye, Animal. Now

0: This is Stubbornly 2.7. We're doing Cairns' best music for your weekend, and you've got Dolan hanging out with you for your Saturday morning. What are your plans for today? From 9 o'clock at the Barron Water Park, you've got the Dogs Day Out Festival. Now, this is the third year running, and it's getting bigger every single year. So many activities for the entire family, including your furry ones. And it's a wonderful event, and it's just also a brilliant way to support our local and beloved welfare group, YAP. So, yeah, definitely get amongst that. It's from 9 to 1 at the Barron Water Park. It's the Dogs Day Out Festival. Sounds like a stack of fun. We've got the Kid Leroy playing for you next at Star.
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0: We're Cairns Best Music. We're still only 2.7. Dylan here, and we're at the countdown to the school holidays again. Yep, they're literally around the corner, and we're here to rescue you, though, with our holiday heroes for a chance to win the ultimate prize pack, where you could be scoring a family pass to check out Karanda Koala Gardens, Birdwell Karanda, and also Hartley's Crocodile Adventures. 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

0: Cairns, home of the best. Music is right here on Star 92.7. We're also your home of Johnny and Inky for breakfast weekday mornings from 6 a.m. And my gosh, the guys got up to a whole stack of fun this past week. Did you catch it all? Don't worry if you missed any, because we're going to catch you up with their least worst bits straight after we check in with the newsroom for the very latest in just a moment right here at Star.
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2: I think we're twins today. 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
12: Good morning, Alana McIntyre here with the latest. A new report has found national housing affordability has hit a new record low, even as house prices plummet. Angus Moore from realestate.com.au says a typical household earning $125,000 a year can afford to pay the mortgage on just 12% of homes.
13: That's the lowest we've ever seen, and that's well down from the sort of 44% that was true a few years ago in 2020.
12: Victoria is now considered the most affordable state. Fire weather warnings have been issued across Greater Sydney, where temperatures will rise and westerly winds are forecast. The Bureau of Meteorology says Brisbane's on track to record its hottest start to spring since 1999, while much cooler temperatures are expected along southern Australia thanks to a cold front. Another mistrial has been declared in the US in the Lindsay Clancy murder case. Jurors failing for a third time to reach a verdict on whether the mother is criminally responsible for killing her children in Massachusetts in 2023. The 36-year-old has admitted to strangling her three children. However, her lawyers argue she was suffering from postpartum psychosis. The Queensland Premier has secured a rare meeting with the US Vice President, and the Australian Sleep Association is worried about new so-called sleep-maxing tactics that are being shared on social media, saying there's no good evidence some influencers have been telling insults.

0: People have packed Allianz Stadium to celebrate Jai Arrow's final game. South Sydney celebrating his 100th game with a huge 50-20 victory over the Chooks. The 31-year-old was given a guard of honour before being subbed following his diagnosis with motor neurone disease. Chooks player Connor Watson says it was a moving night.
1: It was emotional. It was very touching. Yeah, I think things like that, bigger than rugby league.
2: Insurance for home, contents, strata, landlords. Sure. Insurance, but fair.
3: Today, mostly sunny, getting up to a top of 28 degrees. And tomorrow, more of the same. Mostly sunny and a maximum of 28.
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6: Good morning. Happy Saturday. It is Johnny and Inky. Happy Saturday, Johnny.
7: Happy Saturday, mate.
6: Melissa. We're drunk and outside. Ding, ding, ding, ding, ding, ding. I sung this to you on Friday and you had no idea what I was talking about.
7: I can't believe you're still singing it.
6: And maybe you don't have a clue what I'm singing about, but it's like one of those, I think it was like a trending sound that sometimes happens on social media. Got locked on my algorithm. So every time I was flicking through, all I ever heard was, Melissa!
7: Well, now the rest of Cairns have heard it as well. Great.
6: So good morning to all the Melissas out there. It is Johnny and Inky's least worst bits of the week. The stuff that happened during our week that kind of gave us a bit of a giggle. Coming up this hour, there's a turtle called Inky in Cairns. It's in rehab at the moment. It's been speared and it's recovering. But let me tell you, living a better life than me.
7: I think turtle Inky is living a way better life than human Inky for sure.
6: We also spoke about washing your hands and found out that Johnny does it wrong.
7: We
6: spoke about the Brisbane 32 Olympics because unofficially we are a part of the opening ceremony organising committee.
7: Yeah, and we're getting things done too. Yeah. We are confirming things, ticking them off.
6: Let's get into it right now. This is Taylor Swift on Star.

0: Johnny and Inky's least worst bits. It's what it says on the box. The least of their worst bits. Star 102.7.
1: It's something that Johnny and I are unofficially on a board for the 2032 Olympics that are happening in Brisbane. And that board is the opening ceremony. We've got some ideas.
2: Yeah, entertainment ideas mainly.
1: And also mascot ideas.
2: Well, the mascot is the main focal point of what we want to get across. Like if all of our plans fail and just the mascot gets over the line, I consider that a win. And obviously if you've listened to the show before at any stage throughout this year and last, you would know that the bin chicken is who we want as our mascot for the Olympics here in Brizzy when it finally arrives back in Australia. We have had the Olympics here before in Sydney in 2000, and it did provide a lot of iconic moments, and a lot of what was talked about isn't necessarily the athletes or the sport, it's the entertainment really, it's the opening and closing ceremonies.
1: It sure is, Johnny, and I think I just remember that I went to the Beat Lab to come up with a song.
2: You did, for the bin chicken.
1: For the bin chicken.
2: Yeah.
1: Bin chicken!

0: Pete.
1: Yeah, so that's definitely going to happen. But we've got... we've got some other ideas as well that we'd like to float.
0: Well, it's...
1: How would you not go with a bin chicken, though? Seriously.
0: It's like you're in charge. You're like, that's it. Yeah, we'll sign that dotted line. Off we go. We're good to go there. Nikki Webster. Yeah. She's throwing her hat in the ring to be a part of the opening or closing ceremony of the Olympics happening in Brisbane for 32.
1: Don't mind it.
0: Do you remember, if we go back to the opening ceremony, we got to know and love her because she was the little girl. She was telling the story. She came from the roof.
1: She jumped in from the roof. Yeah, at any age, that would be terrifying. But at that age.
0: I don't know if you remember this song that she sung.

0: she's put a hat in the ring. And I don't know if you've seen her daughter, but you were saying this morning, they look like a spitting image.
1: Literally a mini version of Nikki, who is already kind of a mini version of herself anyway. Mm. But I think it would be great if she was to do the opening ceremony again, but then hand pass the torch.
0: To
1: her younger daughter to then get carry on and do some entertainment. I think that'd be great.
0: Imagine, though, if you had Nikki Webster singing.

0: Yeah, there's only one artist, and it's got to be Nikki, right?
1: Well, you get your Saturday sorted. Yeah. It's Johnny and Nikki's Least Worst Bits on Star 102.7. You see?

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1: During the week, we spoke to Jenna Gilbert. She has been with the Cairns Total Rehab for over 30 years.
2: Yeah, it's quite impressive, isn't it? Mm-hmm. And look, you know you've made it when they name an animal after you. That's when you know you're famous.
1: There is an animal that is living better than me. And
2: yeah.
1: It's got the same name.
3: Yep. You know, we have a few turtles in at the moment that unfortunately have got shell injuries, which is a bit sad. Mm. They were actually, unfortunately, illegal hunting injuries.
2: Mm.
3: And one of them is actually named Inky.
2: Well, yes. I was going to say, Jenny, you guys do get to name the turtles there, which is quite remarkable. But you never name them after nobodies, do you? You always got to name them after high-profile people, and you've picked out someone in our community.
1: You're an idiot. Don't say high-profile. That's not who I am at all. Jenny, you actually let me know that this cute little turtle, what type of turtle is it?
3: She's a little green turtle, and she's only a little one. She's only about 12 years old, so she's only a little turtle. And she's so sweet. She's just such a lovely, lovely little turtle. And I said to you I'd name one after you when we knew it was going to be totally successful, and it was very cute.
2: Well, and it is, apparently. And next to Denzel and Leo DiCaprio as well, the other turtles. So that's...
3: I know. Leo DiCaprio was great.
1: So little Inky at the moment, where is she, the green sea turtle?
3: She's at James Cook University, so we can actually keep a close eye on her every day. It's also the water temperature. We've got heaters in the tank going through there too. So she's in nice warm water. Warm spa in this weather. So, you know,
2: VIP treatment for a VIP name, really.
3: Languishing in the hot spa.
1: She deserves that.
3: We call her Lucky Turtle. She was found. She's saved. She's recovering really well. She's having her peeled king prawns every morning, and then she's backing it up with a bit of squid and then some cos lettuce. So she's actually doing very nicely.
2: I don't know who's living better, Inky across from me or Inky the turtle. That's
1: so
2: amazing.
1: She's having a day spa every day. She's got the buffet as well
2: every day.
1: Jenny, are we thinking that she will make a full recovery and little Inky the turtle will be released?
3: She definitely will make a full recovery, and Inky the turtle will definitely be released, and you'll definitely be let know, because I'm sure Inky you'll want to release her.
2: I think that might be the plan there, Jenny, if you don't mind, and if it's possible, I think we get proper, radio announcer Inky to release
1: Inky.
2: Turtle Inky. I think that'd be perfect. Two icons coming together.
1: Jenny, firstly, thank you for doing what you've done for the past 30 years for these beautiful turtles, and also making sure you're the one that goes, no, we will save this one. We will make sure that it gets back out in the wild. So thank you for that. And also thank you for naming one after little Inky. And we wish Inky
3: all right. And look, you know, thank you to the volunteers too. They do a lot of hard work. They do hard work. So it's everybody involved. But
1: I hope that Inky's still asleep right now. And she's waking up with a little eye mask soon. And then she'll be hitting the buffet. Thank you, Jenny Gilbert.
3: Thank you. Bye.
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0: turning up for a coffee at your favourite local cafe? 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
1: True story, Corey has just popped in the studio because Johnny and I are debating something.
2: Now, hang on a minute.
1: How you wash your hands.
2: He's popped in the studio. You've dragged this poor guy into the studio because you want some backup. Yes. That's what you want.
3: Would you have asked me to come in if I was on... Actually, I won't say what side.
1: Yeah, I would because if
2: no,
1: I'd like Muzz.
2: That's the answer to that question.
1: The only other one in the building right now is Muzz from our sister station 4CA. And he's
2: and
1: in the kitchen.
2: His hygiene's questionable at this time. So.
3: I love that you even went to him with the question.
1: Johnny and I are debating something, which is when you wash your hands. Because my little one was asking me yesterday about it. Mm. And apparently I do it wrong in her eyes. Mm-hmm. Do you wet your hands first, then soap, and then wash? Or do you go soap straight away, then kind of just, you know, as you do, wash your hands, and then the water.
3: It's 100% wet, soap, wash.
1: Maury James, Sister Station 4CA. Firstly, apparently you've been caught again wanting spray and wipe under your armpits.
4: Yeah, I'll tell you what. Well, anything to smell nice for Johnny, I'll tell you what. He loves it.
2: I do love the smell of spray and wipe in the morning. Thank you, Muzz.
1: Question for you this morning, Muzz. When you wash your hands, do you wet your hands first, then put the soap on, then wash? Or do you go dry hands, put the soap on?
4: I don't wash my hands.
2: Oh. No, I knew he was going to say that. I knew. Why did we ask him? I knew he was going to say that.
4: No, I generally go dry. I go in dry.
1: Okay, got you.
5: Oh, God. Why did you have to say it like that?
2: We've got Mish from Red Lynch on the line right now who wants to jump in on this absolutely ridiculous debate that we're having this morning.
1: G'day, Mish. How are you?
2: What are you thinking?
6: Wet my hands. Put soap on and then wet my hands.
1: Makes sense, doesn't it, Mish?
2: It does
1: make sense.
2: Wish you hadn't called, but thank you for calling.
1: We're now at level here.
2: 3-0.
1: It just makes sense. The soap glides around. You get it more foamy when it is wet. Do you reckon everybody in your household wets their hands first and then
2: you're not
1: soap?
2: Getting extra votes from the family.
6: Yeah,
2: you're not
6: probably.
2: Getting extra votes.
1: Bags, what do you do?
7: When I was a whippersnapper, mm-hmm. we had a cake of soap on the side of the sink where we washed our hands.
1: Mm-hmm.
7: Huh? Therefore, had to wet your hands mm-hmm. to get the soap wet mm-hmm. to wash your hands.
2: Yeah, yeah.
7: Now
2: yeah.
7: we have those foaming ones or liquid ones in a pump action. So now you can just put that on, wash your hands and rinse it all up.
2: And that's exactly what I was saying before, Begsy. You're 100% right. I think with the bars of soap, you do have to wet them to activate the soap. That's just a given. You can't just have that dry on your hands. The liquid soap, however, it does the wetness for you. You don't have to wet your hands.
1: No, it doesn't. It still
2: before.
1: Is a big...
2: Thank you, Begsy. That's 4-3 we're at there.
1: Oh,
2: with the...
1: hold on. Begs hasn't said his vote yet. What's your vote there, Begs?
7: In today's environment with the pump actions, soap, wash.
1: A lady that would probably know how to wash her hands because she's from the oncology ward at the Cairns Hospital. It is our favourite Kaz. G'day, Kaz.
8: Good morning, guys. How are you?
1: Yeah, good.
2: I'm a little bit concerned because Inky just keeps calling in reinforcements when she goes down in the votes.
8: We get opposite on our hand washing and our hand hygiene, so we have to make sure we're doing it right. And look, I'm not an infection control nurse, but I do like to make sure that my hands are nice and clean when I'm at work.
1: Okay.
8: And when I'm out and about. And so, look, Johnny, to be fair, a washed hand is a clean hand.
1: Yes.
8: You know, we'll give you that, all right? Let's give you that one,
2: then. Yeah. Don't lie where this is going, but yeah.
8: Business, water first.
1: Water first.
8: You can use alcohol gel if your hands aren't, like, noticeably dirty, but the preferred option is water first, then your soap, and then a good scrubbing up dub for at least 20 seconds in between those fingers, thumb, front and backs of your hands.
1: Johnny, I would like to let the final word be with the Wiggles. And very, very trusted brand.
2: That sums up this debate right here.
1: That we have got here in Australia. What the Wiggles say, we do. Fruit salad, it's yummy, yummy.
2: Yeah, what else? Any other examples?
1: Think about COVID times and they're teaching us all how to wash our hands. Have a listen to the Wiggles, how they explain how to wash your hands.
2: Propaganda.
1: In an epidemic. Like this
2: propaganda,
1: was.
2: Exactly.
1: This was.
2: You remember how ridiculous COVID was?
1: The coronavirus. Have a listen to this.
9: Wash your hands. Wet your hands. Use liquid soap.
2: He said, wet your hands with liquid soap.
1: He says, wet your hands.
2: With liquid soap.
1: Use liquid soap.
2: Yeah, to wet your hands.
9: Wet your hands. With use liquid soap.
2: Yeah,
1: wet
2: use liquid
1: your
2: soap.
1: Hands.
2: To use
1: liquid soap.
2: Yes.
1: Then lather
2: that's
1: it.
2: That's wetting your hands.
1: No, that's wetting your hands. I knew it.
2: I'm reaching out the Wiggles.
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0: Happy Saturday. It is Johnny and Inky. More least worst bits of the week coming up after the news. Actually, some dad jokes because Father's Day happening tomorrow. You can put some of these in your top pocket and wheel them out tomorrow for Father's Day.
1: Yeah, read out by one of the great dads of all time, your father, the self-appointed Mayor of Stratford, David Bissell.
0: We were talking about, we had this image of him just kind of checking out his precinct on horseback.
1: But you're saying the horse might be a bit sore after that.
0: Yeah.
1: He's a big man, your dad.
0: He's a tall man, isn't he? Sometimes we didn't think he was going to fit in the Cairns Convention Centre seats. But somebody was actually pulling down the seat for him and their arm was in there.
1: Did he break their arm? I think he crushed it.
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10: Good morning, Alana McIntyre here with the latest. It's warming up along the East Coast as modelling from the Weather Bureau shows we could be in for an unusually hot spring. Fire weather warnings have been issued for Greater Sydney today, where temperatures will rise and strong westerly winds are expected. It's staying much cooler along the country south due to a cold front. A judge has declared a mistrial in the US with jurors failing to reach a unanimous verdict for a third time around whether Lindsay Clancy murdered her children. The 36-year-old has not denied strangling her three children, but her defence lawyer argues she was suffering from postpartum psychosis and unable to distinguish between right and wrong. District Attorney Timothy Cruz says it's been a hard time for everyone.
11: But in the end, I bring it all back to the child victims in this case. Cora, Dawson, and Callan, this was and has always been about getting justice for those three little babies.
10: Housing affordability has reached an all-time low in Australia. Angus Moore from realestate.com.au says even as house values drop, it's actually becoming harder to buy.
12: Housing affordability nationally is at its worst level on our records, which go back to 1995. To kind of put that in some context, affordability today is worse than it was in 2008 when mortgage rates exceeded 8%.
10: And Queensland Premier David Crisafulli has secured a rare meeting with US Vice President JD Vance.
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10: More than 40,000 people have celebrated Jai Arrow's 100th game for the Rabbitohs at Allianz. The Bunnies beating the Roosters 50-20. Cam Murray says it was an emotional night. He's called Jai Arrow an exceptional, selfless person.
13: He's still the same bloke as he was when he was running out there with us. He just doesn't want it to be about him. He wants it to be about his teammates. He wants the boys to play well.
10: And the San Francisco 49ers have arrived in Melbourne ahead of their season opening NFL game.
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14: Today, mostly sunny, getting up to a top of 28 degrees. And tomorrow, more of the same. Mostly sunny and a maximum of 28.
2: Saturday morning, and you still can't get away from it.
3: 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Across Cairns in the tropical far north.
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0: We are doing more least worst bits of the week. Good morning. Happy Saturday. It is Johnny and Inky. If you missed it during the week, we had our final Johnny and Inky's Lost Post Lotto.
1: Oh,
0: and
1: mate.
0: That was so much fun. It was, we opened up people's undelivered parcels and we gave them to the people of Cairns. And it really does feel like opening up other people's Christmas presents.
1: It really does. And we're going to bring to you now a collection of all of the parcels that were opened throughout the week. It is epic.
0: Mary also, we found out she borrowed something from the restaurant. It was just incredible what she's taken.
1: Well, it's incredible that her and her sons have like an international crime syndicate going on.
0: And dad jokes as well for Father's Day. Right now, this is Jagged Edge and Reverend Run on Star.
1: Nice.
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0: you're heading to the kids' spot. 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
1: We met a guy over the weekend. We apologise. We can't remember your name. Scott. We want to say Scott.
2: I think it was
1: and
2: Scott.
1: He was saying that he was on the hunt for sizzler knives because his mum has got them in her kitchen and they are the best knives now still.
2: I love that they've held on to them and still use them frequently and consider them the best knives they own.
1: Yes. have you borrowed anything from a restaurant? Good morning, Mary and Red Lynch. Have you borrowed something from a restaurant?
3: Oh, good morning. Yes, we borrowed a beautiful tea set, blown glass.
2: Ooh.
3: We were living on the island of Malta. I had my two sons with me, and I said, I really fancy this tea set. It was blown glass. There was a matching teacup, matching tea saucer, and a matching glass teaspoon. And we scored the lot. We borrowed the lot.
2: I scored the lot.
1: How does one get all of that? Because a lot of the times you just hear about borrowing
2: a plate or a knife.
3: Oh, no. Well, it wouldn't have been any good to me if I only got a part of it.
2: No, you need the set,
3: I need the set. My eldest son, he had a hoodie on, and in the front of the hoodie,
2: this is great.
3: And so the teapot went in the front of his hoodie.
2: He walked out
3: like he was looking cold. My other son, he had the little pouch that has the dog feeders in it.
1: Yes.
3: And so the spoon and the saucepan went into that.
2: This is a coordinated effort here.
1: Yeah,
2: I love this.
3: Oh, it's always a family function. And I didn't trust that the boys would not break this honestly gorgeous cup that's blown glass. So it went into my little Prada handbag, and it was a pretend Prada handbag.
1: So were you having like a high tea and that's how you had all of it on your table?
3: Yeah.
1: Or you've just seen it somewhere in the restaurant and you've just one by one tried to get it?
3: All done in one go. High tea.
1: Yeah, nice.
2: Wow.
3: You know, I fancied the place quite a few times. We do have a collection from all the places that we lived in the world, but we won't talk about those today.
2: So there's been multiple.
1: This is incredible, Mary.
2: This is a pattern, a behaviour pattern right here I'm noticing.
1: Did they say anything, though, when they'd come to your table and there was nothing there?
3: No, because what the boys did was the boys piled everything that was left over that we didn't take all into the middle, and it looked like
2: someone had already. This really is a coordinated effort. You guys have done this before, and I love that it's now back in Cairns with you. It is now back in home in Cairns.
3: Can you believe that? All the way from Malta. And it still doesn't have a chip in it these
1: days. That's incredible.
3: It looks wonderful in my pantry. Oh, my God.
2: This is an international heist.
1: If you want
2: something borrowed, you go see Mary and the boys and they will sort it out for you.
1: Do you ever use it or is it just something to look at?
3: No. The teapot I use. It's so stunning.
1: Oh, good on you.
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2: This is exciting.
3: It's a vinyl painting of Spider-Man.
4: Oh, my God, my grandson will love it.
3: Oh, well, there you go. Oh, it's a dog harness. You've got a dog harness. Do you have a dog, Joe?
4: No, I do not.
2: Oh, great.
3: Well, maybe a small friend. This is a real foxtail fur. It's a foxtail.
2: What?
3: Are you into Pokemon?
2: Oh.
5: I've got kids that are, yeah.
2: Oh.
3: Well, they're going to be pretty happy because they've got a Pokemon plush toy.
5: Awesome.
3: Dragonite, I believe, is the Pokemon. Oh, look, you've got some collectible figurines here. Have you ever seen the movie Five Nights at Freddy's?
4: No.
3: Yeah, me either, but we have an Adidas shoebox, ladies and gentlemen.
4: Holy moly, you always need new shoes, don't you?
3: You have a robot vacuum cleaner. I don't know if you want to give your daughter this. It looks like crotchless undies.
2: Huh?
3: That's what it looks like. I've translated the cover. It says, no need to worry thanks to sweat-absorbing pads. Effectively catches underarm sweats.
2: What is this?
3: This is something to wear. This is what you wear under, so your head goes in there. And the underarm pads cover the sweat. So while you're getting your warm air, Cam, you can chuck your underarm covers on.
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3: Happy Father's Day for all the dads out there for tomorrow, especially you, Johnny.
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1: This could be your best. The least worst bits from Johnny and Inky.

0: Johnny and Inky, OUT, out. Wrapping up the least worst bits of the week.
1: Yeah.
0: Have a great weekend. We've called a family meeting Monday morning after 8 o'clock.
1: Yeah, look, it's not so serious that you can't bring your friends. Like, they yeah. don't have to leave the house. They can stay. But it is required that everyone attends.
0: Kevin, you're allowed to stay. Mum and Dad said you're allowed to stay. Because we have a family meeting.
1: Yeah, we're still having nuggies.
0: Yeah. You don't have to get out of the pool, Kevin. You can still swim if you want. You can use my goggles. Get off my Lilo.
1: Kevin.
0: We got to get out of
1: here.
0: We do. We'll see you Monday morning.
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12: Good morning. Alana McIntyre here with the latest. With a heavy heart, a judge has declared a mistrial on whether Lindsay Clancy murdered her children in Massachusetts. Jurors have failed to reach a unanimous decision for a third time. The woman has not denied killing her